Good morning, KMC. You are tuned in to AFN The Eagle. I'm Airman First Class Carissa Musket, a.k.a. DJ K, back with the morning. I'm usually on the afternoon show. I'm usually saying the wind down, but I guess we're winding up because it is the morning time. Time to wake up. Now, we got 53 degrees in Kaiserslautern, 53 in Baumholder. Twinsies got 84 euro cents to that U.S. dollar. Traffic looks like our typical morning traffic. I'm seeing a lot of backup on Kinsley Memorial Drive. So if you're headed that way, it looks like east, it's quite a bit of backup. So make sure you're planning. But of course, if there is anything that I didn't see, you can head on over to the KMC Traffic by AFN Facebook page. It's made by the community. For the community, has everything you need to get home, settle down for the day, all that good stuff. Now, coming up next, we're going to be talking about summer because tis the season, right? Summertime, summer love, summer goodness, right? Had to play this. This is a banger, let's be honest.

Summertime is here, and I don't know about you, but I am pretty excited for the summer. Now, it's getting hot out, though. That's the part I'm not excited for, but that's okay. That comes with it. Now, my thing that I'm talking about is, I know everybody has kind of like a bucket list trip or like a trip that they really want to take this summer, and for me this year, it's Scotland. That's on my bucket list, and I'm thinking like I want to go all throughout the grasslands and everything like that. It looks so gorgeous. I've been to Ireland, and I went over where you could see like Scotland across the ocean. I was like, man, I need to go there next. But yeah, the people over there are so kind. And I ran into some Scottish people as well when I was in Ireland. And that's just kind of on my bucket list this summer. I like to go when it's warm, maybe not so cold. Maybe I can try to avoid the rain, but I don't know if that's possible with Scotland. Maybe that adds to the charm though. But my point is, when you're traveling, make sure you're doing it safely. Obviously, don't go out in your United States Air Force t-shirts or your patches are all over your backpack. Make sure you're discreet. Don't put yourself as a, or you know, make yourself a target of any kind. Just try to travel discreet. Blend in with the crowd is the goal. You know, we don't want to be screaming what we are, obviously, for our safety. So be aware of your surroundings, you know, don't let people get too close to you. A lot of things can happen when that is, you know, when you let people get too close. We got pickpocketers, things like that. So just be cognizant of that. And, you know, if you want to learn more, you can go to the ramsign.af.mil travel safety tips. They have that on there for you. I think that's pretty awesome. So none of us are left in the dark. Now, I know we're about talking about traveling. I don't know. I was trying to find a song that went with it, and this is totally not okay.

0: All of the Barbies is bad. It girls, and we ain't playing tag. Stop.
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8: It's time for the wind down with AFN Kaiserslautern.

We're talking about the summertime, right? Now, I don't know about you guys, but one thing I am not doing in the wintertime is running outside. I commend you runners who are dedicated year-round, but I will be on the treadmill in the warmth of the gym in the wintertime. You will not catch me outside running in the wintertime. It hurts. Like, it hurts my lungs. Oh my gosh. But I hear it actually is kind of beneficial, but irrelevant. No, I really do come in the ones who run year round. Really respect to you guys. Obviously, if you do, be careful. Snow and ice, you know. But we're talking about summertime. I'm excited to finally start doing some outdoor runs. I just did an outdoor HIIT workout yesterday and it was just really enjoyable. Well, it was horrible, but it was enjoyable. You know what I mean? If you work out, you get what I get. You're speaking what I'm speaking. So yeah, we're talking about running outside, just being outside in general. It's heating up. One of the biggest things I think people don't pay attention to is staying hydrated, especially if you work a desk job. I know that sounds crazy, but sometimes I just like get in the zone and I don't even like, it'll be hours and I'm like, oh, I haven't had a sip of water. So try to, you know, stay hydrated, keep sipping on your water, wear your sun protection. Wear your eye gears, be like my colleague Dom, and wear some ski goggles when you're running. You'll be super cool. He's starting a new trend if you didn't know, ski goggles when you're running. So also make sure your pets are good. Don't leave them in a hot car. Check the pavement. You can leave your back of your hand on the pavement for 7 seconds. If you can't do that, it's too hot for your pets. Little feeties, they're going to burn. Just be smart. And also, you can head to, if you want to get out in the sun, you can head to the 86 FSS Facebook page. They have some awesome trips this summer where you can soak up the sun, of course, responsibly, safely. Now, we're talking about running, so run to 86 FSS and go book a trip for the summer and pack your sunscreen and your ski goggles, of course.

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1: Good morning, KMC. Today we will have calm winds and clear skies throughout the day. The high temperature of the day is 84 degrees with a low of 55 degrees. Tomorrow, expect partly cloudy skies in the morning with showery rain into the late afternoon with a high in the high 80s and a low in the mid 60s. Sunday, expect mostly cloudy skies with thunderstorms picking up in the late morning to last throughout the day with a high in the mid 70s and a low in the low 60s. This is Airman First Class Jurassic Camacho reporting for the 21 Operational Weather Squadron at Capon Air Station for AFN, the Eagle.
2: Multinational Force, Operation Olympic Defender, and PCSing with Pets. 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I'm Sergeant Brayton Daniel. Space commanders from seven participating nations of Multinational Force, Operation Olympic Defender, are meeting at Ramstein Air Base from May 27th through May 29th for two significant space-related gatherings.
3: On the 27th and 28th, the NATO Space Operations Commanders Conference will occur, hosted by Lieutenant General Jason Hines, AirCom Commander, working to strengthen ties between NATO, national, and commercial space operations with a particular focus on space command and control. On Friday, May 29th, General Stephen Whiting, Commander of the U.S. Space Command, will host member nations of Multinational Force Olympic Defender Australia, Canada, France, Germany, New Zealand, and U.K. to address security issues in the space domain. Space is a team sport, and entities like the U.S.-led Multinational Force Olympic Defender are designed to globally integrate military space power, enable joint and command forces, deter aggression, and if necessary, defeat adversaries to retain the military advantage and shared, synchronized national interests of the seven participating nations. Reporting for AFN Kaiserslautern, I'm Airman First Class Aiden Worley.
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And, of course, make sure you're traveling safe.

0: view is spectacular. Now, I know 90% of the listeners right now, I guarantee you I'm correct. Excuse me. 90% of you guys, Lord, 90% of you guys are drinking caffeine this morning. And that's okay. So am I. But did you know that your brain actually produces a natural morning caffeine, if you will, which is called cortisol? And what you're doing by drinking caffeine early in the morning is, I hate to break it to you, but you're spiking your cortisol. And you know what? We'll get into it. But I have my colleague Dom here. Dom, what is your take? I mean, are you drinking caffeine right now?
1: Trying to flash the caffeine in front of me. Well, when I walked in this morning, to answer your question, no, I'm not. But, well, there's like minimal levels of caffeine in the tea that I drink, like the chia tea. But I walked in this morning and I could smell the shop at coffee that you had. And I'm like, oh, man, it's literally like the scene in Twilight where Bella is bleeding out and Alice has to do everything in her power to not pounce on the fact that there's a bleeding human and she's a vampire. That's kind of how it feels. But minimal levels of caffeine. Today's day two, but I am starting to hit the agitated, irritable phase of caffeine withdrawal. Like, I just walked in this morning looking like the Scrooge, just like, nobody talk to me.
0: Yeah, I'm sorry. I triggered you with my cup of coffee too. I know that every time I see you with your coffee too, because I do try not to drink the coffee in the mornings, but today I'm gonna eat before I drink that coffee though. So that's at least something you could do, is make sure that you at least eat a meal before you consume caffeine. Don't do it on an empty stomach. Please don't do it on an empty stomach. That's the worst way to spike your cortisol.
1: There we go. Yeah. Ozempic in a cup. Can't go wrong.
0: Woo! awkward. But my point is make sure, you know, you're fueling your body the way, sorry, my voice is going out. I don't know what's happening, but you're fueling your body the way that you need to. It's okay to have caffeine, but it is better to do it a little bit in the afternoon. Actually, it won't quite spike your cortisol. You got some other stuff in your tummy to kind of balance it out. That's what I've been trying to implement, but I'm in the morning show today, so looks like it's morning coffee. Nobody is perfect. No one's perfect. I never said that. Now, we're talking about energy. We're talking about getting hyping up. Now, if you need a little, like, good breakfast and stuff like that, you know where to go. We have our commissaries. They're here. They're filled with some nutrient-dense options, some great things to fill you up. And I guess they have caffeine, too.

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1: On a peace deal. I'm Sue Guzman, Fox News. Iran and the U.S. reportedly agreeing to a framework for a peace deal. Fox's Ashley Webster with more from Tel Aviv.
2: Negotiators for the U.S. and Iran have agreed to a framework of a deal, but it has yet to be approved by President Trump. If a memorandum of understanding is approved, it would mean a 60-day ceasefire extension, the Strait of Hormuz reopened, and Iran committing to dropping any ambitions of possessing a nuclear weapon. As those discussions continue, Israeli military forces have been expanding their ground operations northward in Lebanon. The Lebanese health ministry says 42 people have been killed, more than 50 others injured.
1: Vice President J.D. Vance telling reporters Thursday that an agreement is close, but they are not there yet. A big bust for Blue Origin and its new Glenn rocket.
3: Blue Origin's Glenn rocket is supposed to carry payloads in a low Earth orbit and possibly the moon. But when they tried to do a static fire test at Cape Canaveral Space Force Station in Florida late Thursday, the rocket exploded. Sound courtesy of Spaceflight Now's YouTube page. It was a monstrous explosion, completely shrouding the 320-foot-tall Glenn rocket. The company posted on X, "We experienced an anomaly during today's hot fire test. All personnel have been accounted for." The Brevard County Emergency Management Office said there was no threat to the public as a result of the explosion. Jill Nato, Fox News.
1: At least three people dead, four injured in a gas explosion that engulfed a Dallas apartment building in a massive fire. The blast shaking nearby homes and flinging debris as firefighters were on their way to the reported gas leak. First responders now looking through the debris for possible survivors or victims. 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
4: This is your News in One. Reporting for AFN Europe, I'm Senior Airman Kyle Smith. U.S. Air Forces in Europe, Air Forces Africa, or USAFEF Africa, and 3rd Air Force participated in the annual European African Military Nursing Exchange at Edelweiss Lodge and Resort in Garmisch-Partenkirchen, Germany. Military nurses and senior medical leaders from the U.S. and partner nations gathered to enhance their medical knowledge and care. U.S. and partner nation participants advanced their collective readiness through specialized tactical combat casualty care, advanced ground surgical, and aeromedical evacuation training. Command Surgeon for USAFEF Africa, Air Force Colonel Thomas Stamp, says the exchange is designed to improve adaptability.
5: The ability to provide prolonged field care is going to be absolutely critical to making sure that our patients are able to survive and get back onto the battlefield.
4: That was your News in One. I'm Senior Airman Kyle Smith.
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8: 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Castle to Wimby up top, one hand slam with a right hand, and a Methodist Healthcare assist between area 51. 28 for Wembanyama, 9 dimes for Steph Castle.
7: You heard it all on the Spurs radio network. They defeated the Thunder in Game 6 of the Western Conference Finals, 118-91, to force a Game 7 that will take place on Saturday. Wembanyama ended with 28 points and 10 rebounds. Shai Gilgeous-Alexander was 6 of 18 from the field and ended with 15 points. In Major League Baseball, Ronald Acuna Jr. with a grand slam as the Braves defeated the Red Sox 10-2. The Cubs took down the Pirates 7-2, and the Blue Jays edged the Orioles in Baltimore 2-1.
0: All the hits, no compromise.
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I can turn a mad hoe into a fan. 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

0: It's time for the Sports Safety Science Show, where we explore the crazy fun science behind some of our favorite sports. I'm Chris, and over there, that's my co-test crash guy, Ted.
1: Yo.
0: All right. Well, Ted's going to ride the skateboard down a metal rail and skid to a stop on his high-tech knee guards.
1: You know it.
0: All while wearing his properly fitting helmet.
1: Oh, yeah. My knees and head are pristine, Chris.
0: Well, you heard it. That proves it. No matter what your sport, wearing the correct protective gear helps prevent assorted bodily harm.
2: 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Oh, sure, using credit can hook you in, make you feel good when you use it, and then make you feel horrible when you can't get any more of it. 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But it's different. It's just a piece of plastic, right? If you think you could have a problem with credit cards, please, get help.
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2: Today's federal newscast, the House Armed Services Committee is considering legislation aimed at ensuring problems with artificial intelligence systems at the Defense Department are quickly reported.
3: The House Armed Services Cyber, IT, and Innovation Subcommittee's mark of the 2027 Defense Authorization Bill would require DOD to establish an AI incident and vulnerability reporting program. The proposal would protect service members, civilian employees, and contractors from retaliation for reporting problems with DOD AI systems. The goal is to address recurring failures, vulnerabilities, and systemic weaknesses in AI systems used by the military. Justin Doubleday, Federal News Network.
2: And the American Foreign Service Association is calling on the State Department to grant authorized departures for Foreign Service employees and their families at posts affected by the Ebola outbreak in Central Africa. State plans to send any Americans who are exposed to a facility in Kenya rather than bring them back to the U.S. Find these stories and more at federalnewsnetwork.com. I'm Eric White.
4: Turn it up.

0: We've got the inside scoop on some rather, well, racy pictures. It's not a celebrity actor or a famous athlete. Nope, it's you. That's right, we're in possession of your most private pics. Some of them pretty compromising. How'd we get a hold of them? Hacking? Oh, not us. You posted them yourself. That's right. Everyone you know is getting an eyeful. Be careful what you post and check your privacy settings, or you might be exposing more than you think.
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2: From ABC News, I'm Dave Packer. The U.S. and Iran could be close to another ceasefire deal that would include reopening the Strait of Hormuz. Could also open the door to more critical talks to end the war altogether if an agreement can be reached on Iran's nuclear program. ABC's Mary Bruce with more from the White House.
3: According to U.S. officials, the president has been briefed on a draft agreement that would extend the current fragile ceasefire and see the strait reopen over the course of 60 days. Iran loosening its grip on the critical waterway as the U.S. pulls back its naval blockade on Iranian ports, buying time to start negotiating an end to the war.
2: Neither the president nor the Iranian supreme leader have signed off on the proposal. In Central Africa, more than 250 people so far have died from what's suspected to be Ebola, and health officials say the virus is spreading faster than that they can contain it. Former White House COVID-19 response coordinator Dr. Ashish Jha says the Trump administration cuts have hurt efforts to contain the outbreak.
4: The cuts in USAID have definitely made a difference. And it would make sense, right? We had a tremendous number of staff on the ground. They're gone. We had a lot of other resources on the ground. They're gone.
2: Former CIA officer David Rush facing charges after federal prosecutors say he stored hundreds of gold bars in his home.
5: An affidavit alleges Rush lied about his background since joining the CIA around 2009, claiming he had a degree from Clemson University, a master's from Rensselaer Polytechnic, and had been a Navy pilot. But an investigation found no record he attended either school or had been a pilot.
2: ABC's Stephanie Ramos, 14-year-old Sri Parik from Rancho Cucamonga, California, is the winner of this year's Scripps National Spelling Bee. It went to a 90-second speed round spell-off.
6: Tara Glynn.
7: T-R-A-G-L-I-N.
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7: H-O-M-E-L-Y-N.
2: Shree flying through to get 32 words right, enough to be crowned best speller in the English language. You're listening to ABC News.
8: Federal newscast, the House Armed Services Committee is considering legislation aimed at ensuring problems with artificial intelligence systems at the Defense Department are quickly reported.
9: The House Armed Services Cyber, IT, and Innovation Subcommittee's mark of the 2027 Defense Authorization Bill would require DOD to establish an AI incident and vulnerability reporting program. The proposal would protect service members, civilian employees, and contractors from retaliation for reporting problems with DOD AI systems. The goal is to address recurring failures, vulnerabilities, and systemic weaknesses in AI systems used by the military. Justin Doubleday, Federal News Network.
8: And the American Foreign Service Association is calling on the State Department to grant authorized departures for Foreign Service employees and their families at posts affected by the Ebola outbreak in Central Africa. State plans to send any Americans who are exposed to a facility in Kenya rather than bring them back to the U.S. Find these stories and more at federalnewsnetwork.com. I'm Eric White.
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11: Victor Wembanyama and the Spurs have forced a game seven.
12: That is a plus 31 point difference, and they're up by 23. Castle to Whitney up top, one hand slam with a right hand, and a Methodist healthcare assist between area 51. 28 for Wembanyama, 9 dimes for Steph Castle.
11: You heard it all on the Spurs radio network. They defeated the Thunder in game six of the Western Conference Finals, 118-91. Wemby ended with 28 points and 10 rebounds.
13: I think we were consistent and we did what we needed to do. Trusted the game, trusted the basketball gods.
11: Game 7 will be on Saturday. The Stanley Cup playoffs continue on Friday with Game 5 between the Canadiens and the Hurricanes. The puck is set to drop at 8 Eastern, and Carolina leads the series 3-1. In Major League Baseball, the Cubs outscored the Pirates 7-2, while the Astros defeated the Rangers 5-1.
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actually did accidentally say it that way. That's how crazy sometimes repetition gets in your head. Repetition that includes the numbers that are existing. 9:24 a.m., May 29th. I wish it was 29 degrees outside right now. Fahrenheit, not Celsius, please. I miss that cold, delightful German weather. Who knows when we're getting that again? We got a weather update from the 21st Operational Weather Squadron coming up in about 6 minutes. Here we

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1: Good morning, KMC. Today we will have calm winds and clear skies throughout the day. The high temperature of the day is 84 degrees with a low of 55 degrees. Tomorrow, expect partly cloudy skies in the morning with showery rain into the late afternoon with a high in the high 80s and a low in the mid 60s. Sunday, expect mostly cloudy skies with thunderstorms picking up in the late morning to last throughout the day with a high in the mid 70s and a low in the low 60s. This is Airman First Class Jurassic Camacho reporting for the 21O Operational Weather Squadron at Capon Air Station for AFN, The Eagle.
2: Multinational Force, Operation Olympic Defender, and PCSing with Pets. This is your KMC update. I'm Sergeant Brayton Daniel. Space commanders from seven participating nations of Multinational Force, Operation Olympic Defender, are meeting at Ramstein Air Base from May 27th through May 29th for two significant space-related gatherings.
3: On the 27th and 28th, the NATO Space Operations Commanders Conference will occur, hosted by Lieutenant General Jason Hines, AIRCOM Commander, working to strengthen ties between NATO, national, and commercial space operations with a particular focus on space command and control. On Friday, May 29th, General Stephen Whiting, Commander of the U.S. Space Command, will host member nations of Multinational Force Olympic Defender Australia, Canada, France, Germany, New Zealand, and U.K. to address security issues in the space domain. Space is a team sport, and entities like the U.S.-led Multinational Force Olympic Defender are designed to globally integrate military space power, enable joint and command forces, deter aggression, and if necessary, defeat adversaries to retain the military advantage and shared, synchronized national interests of the seven participating nations. Reporting for AFN Kaiserslautern, I'm Airman First Class Aiden Worley.
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0: Yeah.
1: I like me better whenever I'm on AFN. I like you better whenever you're listening to me on AFN. A little pretentious, yes. But where else would you rather be? 105.1, 106.1 AFN Go. What is a small thing that you do or you can do or you appreciate that somebody else does that is just a sign of them being so considerate? We've got some answers, DJ K's and my own, coming up in about 8 minutes. Here's, you know what? It's Flo Rida Friday on AFN. Here's Good Feeling. We got CAD $ huh after.

0: Get it? I said ca, dollar sign, ha. Huh? Get it? Because it's Kesha.
1: You're canceled. You're done.
0: So courtesies, I was thinking about this because something I've always tried to do when I don't know, maybe they're, you know, I'm not a big tech services guy. I'm not a big IT guy, but I don't really control whenever when I send my phone number to somebody, if it's going to be hyperlinked or not. Or like if I, when I was still using a bunch of socials and like Instagram usernames and things like that, where I was sending my username to people. So I always make sure that I try to isolate it in a solo text. So I'll send a solo text that just has my number on it. So then people are able to more manually just command C and command V into their phone or whatever the case is, their search engine, whatever they're trying to do. Because nothing annoys me more than when somebody says, like in a long text message, they sent me like Alexander Hamilton parables and it's just at the end, they're like, oh yeah, by the way, I attached my number. And it's not hyperlinked, so I have to go in and I have to try to command, like copy everything or try to because, you know, it's fickle sometimes. Like you're not, sometimes you're able to just copy the number, but other times you're not, you have to copy all of it, then trim it down, and that annoys me. So I make sure that whenever I've sent stuff like that, at least as it pertains to me, like I'll put it in a similar text. What is that one courtesy for you, DJK, that you do? And it's like, this is a sign of something that's considerate.
2: Yeah, I mean, I have something, I think of something that my husband does. I mean, I have considerate things too, but I think of something specifically, make me think of one thing my husband does, like I said, is
0: he said husband.
2: Hubby.
0: She said husband, do the thing.
3: Oh.
0: There we go. So what does he do?
2: And people are always sick of hearing him too. I'm like, I'm in love, leave me alone. But anyways, everywhere he goes, he's always asking his people or his soldiers or his friends, hey, are you good? This and that. And, you know, sometimes like, yeah, you know, I'm good. But sometimes they actually like tell him about his day and he stands there. He listens. He wants to know about their day. And even when we're going out in the nighttime and we're, you know, maybe some people are drinking or something.
0: Yeah.
2: Typically, one of us are the DD. And when he is the DD, he always makes sure, hey, yo, are you good? And even when he's not and I'm driving, hey, yo, are you good? Do you need a ride? And we have given people rides at times that needed it because he genuinely cares. Make sure his soldiers are getting home safely. And it's something at first I was telling you this. I thought it was weird because when we first met, we met in the gym and then we ran into each other out in the night time. And he was like, hey, I remember you in the gym. Are you good? Like, do you need a ride? And I was like,
0: total stranger. Hello, yeah, Coca-Cola.
2: I was like, no, stranger danger. But, you know, he said to me, he's like, oh, okay, you know, just text me when you get back home safely. And I did. And that's kind of how we ended up. That's the humble love story.
0: Yeah. So when you write the book one day about how you and your husband met, this is going to be in the... Oh man, what is the opposite of epilogue? Oh my gosh, Dom, you read so many books. I should know this. The answer leaves me. I do take inspiration from that though, because in all the moments that I've DD'd for people, I want to be the most considerate DD ever. Like, here's a bottle of water, complimentary, like just trying to be of service, yeah. You know, here's an electrolyte beverage. Please keep it because you know you're going to need it in the morning if you're calling for me to save you for the night.
2: Just don't throw up.
0: Yeah. Here's a bag of any resort in case you need it. Please use it or tell me that we need to stop on the side of the road or something.
2: Yeah.
0: Because I don't want to think about the alternative. As much fun as we're going to have throughout the entirety of the summer, be as considerate as you can. Give somebody a text. See if you can designate or be the DD for somebody. And also, if you're going to make plans yourself, reach out to see if somebody can DD for you. That's how you kill them with kindness, as Selena says.

0: I just joined the military. I got all these papers, and I don't know where to start.
1: Start on what?
0: School. 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
2: Oh, that's not that hard. You should just visit the Education Center. They're here to support you on your education journey.
0: This is exactly what I needed. Where's it at?
2: It's on Ramstein, building 2120. If you want more information about the Education Center, call DSN 480-2032.
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coming up in a few minutes. 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How can you get involved and why you should as a single service member, which includes geographically separated bachelors and bachelorettes as well. We've got more coming up on the Wake Up Wave on AFN K-Town. Maybe not, David. You just, you know, yeah. Here's Be Kind, Marshmello and Halsey.

0: Friday, Sunday, what?
1: Say it enough times, it could be Friday forever. You're listening to the Wake Up Wave on AFNK Town. I'm Senior Airman Dom Ingram. 10:04 a.m., 84 euro cents is what you get at your local military banking facility. The lovely weather source in front of me, since I'm citing sources, trying to be a good little journalist. 77 degrees right now in Baumholder, 73 degrees in K-Town. Ironic. I feel like K-Town's always the one on the grill. Baumholder's always the one in the fridge. But I guess that's not the case today. A little topsy-turvy to close out our week. What else? It's been a chaotic week, and you and I probably have only worked 4 days. In the case that you haven't, maybe it's contributing to you feeling maybe a little bit alone, a little bit isolated over here. That's completely normal. That's why the Bosch program is here to help you and other single service members, geographically separated bachelors as well. We've got more coming up after that one song from Guitar Hero, Aerosmith.

0: Motion. You know, I'm due for my annual We're the Millers watch. I'm not going to go into too many details about the scene that plays when that song's playing because it's a family-friendly radio show, but it is still responsible for a lot of my witty one-liners. Jason Sudeikis, Jennifer Aniston, that one actor with the eyebrows, the spider bit might know, not important. Joining me right now, Senior Airman Dimitri Lee, A1C Nicholas Fuller. So they're with 86 OSS, OSW, CSS, lots of great things happening in Ramstein, but you guys are here today on behalf of the BOSS program. So take me through, Senior Airman Lee, about the history of the BOSS program.
1: Yeah, so this is originally an Army program established in 1989, designed to support all single service members. It basically gives the airmen, or the soldiers in this stance, a voice to their higher leadership to get things done through their barracks, quality of life, and life skills. And, you know, life skills is for the Army is like learning new things, like learning how to cook, change tires, change your oil and all that good jazz. So this is kind of a way for the airmen to get a voice to speak up against the things that they need to speak up against.
0: And I think something you touched on, expansion is really important. A1C Fuller, so the BOSS program originally meant for, I think, Army installations is now expanding across, if you're in the military and you're single and accompanied or unaccompanied, we want you to be a part of the BOSS program.
2: Yes, it can be pretty isolating if you're out here for the first time, you don't know many people. So they're trying to expand so more airmen have opportunities to meet people and get those life skills and do new things out here.
0: And I can see that because considering both of you are airmen representing right. The BOSS program, I will say I've had at least 7, but probably no more than 12 interactions with members of the BOSS program. And I would say usually it's mostly on the Army side. So it's good that we're getting some Air Force representation in there as well. Aim high, airmen. It supports single and unaccompanied soldiers, improving morale, quality of life concerns, and it is a very tight-knit community, which is also still open to other service members as well. Coming up, I want to know how BOSS can save people money, but also help contribute to some of these big trips that happens whenever you come to Europe, whenever you come to this side of Germany. That's coming up after Kid Laroi, Jungkook, and Central C's Too Much. 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
3: If

0: can never have too much AFN K-Town, 105.1, 106.1 AFN Go, 10:14 a.m. 4 minutes ago, you could have made a wish because, you know, it was 10:10, but I guess I missed that opportunity. Never a bad opportunity to miss whenever I'm speaking with anyone on behalf of the BOSS program. Senior Airman Lee, A1C Fuller, still here with us. So take me through the four focus areas, main focus areas for the BOSS program.
1: Yeah, so the four focus points that we have in BOSS are going to be quality of life, customer service, rec and leisure, and life skills. Quality of life is improving the quality of dorm airmen's lives, like getting anything fixed in the barracks, fixing lights, broken refrigerators, stuff like that. Community service is going to be our volunteer opportunities, where we present volunteer opportunities to single service members in order to get them some more medals and achievements and stuff like that, get their community service hours up. And then our rec and leisure is going to be like what all of our trips are going to be. So we try and do trips every quarter, and it's to kind of get the dorm airmen out of the dorms, connecting with new people and seeing other single service members.
0: Yeah, these are quarterly trips, so that's really good, because you know, whenever you feel so isolated, this is why I think the BOSS program is so important. You come over here and you get so comfortable. I can relate to this because I did this for the first year and a half I was here, that you just want to camp in your room all day. You want to play, you know, video games, and you just want to be so secluded and away from everything. BOSS does a good job of getting people out there and for these quarterly trips.
1: Yeah, so they're kind of like RTT trips. So you when we send the emails out, the notifications out about the BOSS trips, you can sign up for them via our WhatsApp, and you kind of get connected that way.
0: Yeah, and I think this is a great experience for any single or unaccompanied service member overseas. A1C Fuller, can you just kind of expand a little bit on what your experience has been like being in the BOSS program so far?
2: Well, it takes the stress out of travel. You can get overwhelmed not knowing where to go or what to do when you're here by yourself. So the organization part of it's taken care of. So you just hop on a bus, you hang out with people that you get to meet and bond with, and everything else is taken care of for you.
0: Yeah, great connections are being made. Would you say both of you have had some pretty cool conversations with people based on your BOSS experience?
1: Yeah, for sure.
2: Yeah, you meet people from all around the world, different walks of life. So it's a good experience to branch out.
0: Because there's other installations, BOSS programs, right, that you guys are able to kind of interact with. That's really fun. BOSS program Facebook page, great resource. You said WhatsApp, QR codes, great places where people can go to start that process.
2: Yeah. Yes, look up KMC BOSS on Facebook, and you can join up through there. We'll have flyers posted as well about upcoming events.
0: Yeah, go ahead, look it up, start the process today to get involved. Great chance for volunteer hours. Hopefully Facebook doesn't refresh a post that you're trying to look at ASAP, because that just happened with me, and I'm really in the middle of house hunting season. Senior Airman Lee, A1C Fuller, thank you both so much for stopping by AFN today. Hope you have a great Friday and an even better rest of your week going into a safe weekend.

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1: Good morning, KMC. Today we will have calm winds and clear skies throughout the day. The high temperature of the day is 84 degrees with a low of 55 degrees. Tomorrow, expect partly cloudy skies in the morning with showery rain into the late afternoon with a high in the high 80s and a low in the mid 60s. Sunday, expect mostly cloudy skies with thunderstorms picking up in the late morning to last throughout the day with a high in the mid 70s and a low in the low 60s. This is Airman First Class Jurassic Camacho reporting for the 21 Operational Weather Squadron at Capon Air Station for AFN, the Eagle.
2: Multinational Force, Operation Olympic Defender, and PCSing with Pets. This is your KMC update. I'm Sergeant Brayton Daniel. Space commanders from seven participating nations of Multinational Force, Operation Olympic Defender, are meeting at Ramstein Air Base from May 27th through May 29th for two significant space-related gatherings.
3: On the 27th and 28th, the NATO Space Operations Commanders Conference will occur, hosted by Lieutenant General Jason Hines, AIRCOM Commander, working to strengthen ties between NATO, national, and commercial space operations with a particular focus on space command and control. On Friday, May 29th, General Stephen Whiting, Commander of the U.S. Space Command, will host member nations of Multinational Force Olympic Defender Australia, Canada, France, Germany, New Zealand, and U.K. to address security issues in the space domain. Space is a team sport, and entities like the U.S.-led Multinational Force Olympic Defender are designed to globally integrate military space power, enable joint and command forces, deter aggression, and if necessary, defeat adversaries to retain the military advantage and shared, synchronized national interests of the seven participating nations. Reporting for AFN Kaiserslautern, I'm Airman First Class Aiden Worley.
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Do you ever spend an entire day, week, month, maybe even a year stressing about something that never even happened? I know I do. I do it every day, but we have more on how you can fix that after this.

Faithfully by Journey, always a banger, an OG, if you will. Now, I was talking before about stressing about something that hasn't even happened, and that is something I'm a professional at, if you will, a professional stressor. But some of the best advice I've ever received, I don't know if I should say who it's from because I hate admitting when they're right, but my husband gave me this advice, of course. I hope he's not listening because I can't admit to him that he's right, but control what you can control. Truthfully, control what you can control. Things will happen in your life that are so unexpected or you stress about it for literally no reason. A good example for me is when I was in the process of joining the Air Force, I was like, oh my gosh, I need to study so hard for my ASVAB. I'm not going to score high enough. I'm not going to qualify for this job that I want. Look at me now. Like, I'm over here. I'm stressing about the job. I scored the score I needed to score. I'm stressing about securing the job. I secured the job I wanted, my number one job. I'm stressing about getting through BMT. BMT was a breeze. I'm stressing about passing all of my tests for tech school. I finished tech school with a 95 average. Like, I don't know why I do this to myself. I truthfully stress about everything. And the truth is, control what you can control. If I just accept the uncertainty, try to focus on enjoying the moment or even preparing for the moment, man, like, maybe I would have a few more hairs in my head. I feel like I'm balding, literally 26 and balding. Just kidding. Oh, please, let me not speak that on me. But stress management, it improves our readiness, which is crucial for our military members. We need to stay ready. You know that. And if you or someone you know is struggling, maybe with their mental health, you can always call or text 988. And you can get some help there if you need it. Now, we're getting into talking about having control. This next song I have for us is all about control. I think it's such a beautiful song, too. If you really listen to the lyrics, I don't know. It's always spoke to me. Here's a little Zoe Weiss.

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1: All thanks to you. If you never showed me the Tannenbaum Ski Club, I wouldn't be having this much fun. Hey, I'll tell you what. I'll race you to the bottom of this mountain behind that cabin.
0: You're so on.
1: Thank you, TBombSkiClub.com.
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The time is currently 10:50 a.m. and it is starting to warm up. We have 74 degrees in Kaiserslautern, 77 in Baumholder. That seems backwards to me, but yeah, I guess we're warmer in Baumholder today. We have 84 euro cents to that U.S. dollar. Traffic, we're looking like pretty green, but we do have some backup around that Opal Circle, so just keep a heads up for that. And then, yeah, tune into AFN Go. Tune into all the good stuff. And for now, waterfalls.

0: before.
1: Seems like we've just begun, but suddenly we are through. I hope we, DJ K and I, have been one of the nicest parts of your Friday, because you certainly are one of the nicest parts of ours. DJ K, you got a big ruck march coming up, right?
2: Yeah, well, I did, but on my afternoon show, my people know my husband broke his ankle.
1: Oh, no. Oh, that's an official thing? He broke his ankle? Yeah, I know you said that his...
2: Yeah, he actually broke his ankle, yeah.
1: So you'll be helping...
2: Taking care of him.
1: Okay. Yeah. Well, that's adds to the romantic story.
2: Yeah.
1: Good chapter for the book. Have a great and safe, wonderful weekend. We got the wind down this afternoon at 2 p.m. Central European time.

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1: I now crown you as the queen.
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2: It's up to President Trump. I'm Dave Anthony, Fox News. Whether he'll sign a plan to extend the ceasefire with Iran for 60 days, Vice President Vance, who's been part of the negotiations with Iran, tells reporters,
3: if you compare the conflict now to where it was 5-6 weeks ago, I think the president's ceasefire is very much holding.
2: But there have been flare-ups in fighting this week, with U.S. military taking down drones and launch sites and boats laying underwater mines. As for this possible ceasefire extension, Fox's Peter Ducey reports from the White House.
4: Steve Witkoff and Jared Kushner's team have agreed to a deal with Iranian counterparts. Iranian leadership will need to approve it, and so will President Trump. And to get the president's blessing, there are three musts. The Strait of Hormuz must open, Iran must stop enriching uranium, and Iran must stop its nuclear weapons program.
2: And Iran also wants sanctions relief from the U.S. as part of any agreement. A big setback for Blue Origin after a huge fireball lit up the night sky in Florida.
5: Blue Origin's Glenn rocket is supposed to carry payloads in a low Earth orbit and possibly the moon. But when they tried to do a static fire test at Cape Canaveral Space Force Station in Florida late Thursday, the rocket exploded. Sound courtesy of Spaceflight Now's YouTube page. It was a monstrous explosion completely shrouding the 320-foot-tall Glenn rocket.
2: Fox's Jill Nato. Nobody was injured. That rocket was supposed to launch next week. Blue Origin's owner, Jeff Bezos, the Amazon founder, posted on X, it's way too early to know what went wrong, calling it a very rough day, but they will rebuild. A manhunt for an accused triple murderer in Hawaii is over.
6: The suspect, identified as Jacob Baker, male, 36, was taken into custody without incident.
2: Hawaii County Police Chief Reed Mahana says they found him hiding in a small cave on the Big Island. He's accused of killing three elderly men, all found dead this week. 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
7: Federal newscast. The House Armed Services Committee is considering legislation aimed at ensuring problems with artificial intelligence systems at the Defense Department are quickly reported.
8: The House Armed Services Cyber, IT, and Innovation Subcommittee's mark of the 2027 Defense Authorization Bill would require DOD to establish an AI Incident and Vulnerability Reporting Program. The proposal would protect service members, civilian employees, and contractors from retaliation for reporting problems with DOD AI systems. The goal is to address recurring failures, vulnerabilities, and systemic weaknesses in AI systems used by the military. Justin Doubleday, Federal News Network.
7: And the American Foreign Service Association is calling on the State Department to grant authorized departures for Foreign Service employees and their families at posts affected by the Ebola outbreak in Central Africa. State plans to send any Americans who are exposed to a facility in Kenya rather than bring them back to the U.S. Find these stories and more at federalnewsnetwork.com. I'm Eric White.
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10: Victor Wembanyama and the Spurs have forced a game seven.
11: 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Castle to Wimby up top, one hand slam with a right hand, and a Methodist Healthcare assist between area 51. 28 for Wembanyama, 9 dimes for Steph Castle.
10: You heard it all on the Spurs radio network. They defeated the Thunder in Game 6 of the Western Conference Finals, 118-91. Wemby ended with 28 points and 10 rebounds.
12: I think we were consistent and we did what we needed to do. 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
10: Game 7 will be on Saturday. The Stanley Cup playoffs continue on Friday with Game 5 between the Canadiens and the Hurricanes. The puck is set to drop at 8 Eastern, and Carolina leads the series 3-1. In Major League Baseball, the Cubs outscored the Pirates 7-2, while the Astros defeated the Rangers 5-1.
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8: Today's federal newscast, the House Armed Services Committee is considering legislation aimed at ensuring problems with artificial intelligence systems at the Defense Department are quickly reported.
9: The House Armed Services Cyber, IT, and Innovation Subcommittee's mark of the 2027 Defense Authorization Bill would require DOD to establish an AI Incident and Vulnerability Reporting Program. The proposal would protect service members, civilian employees, and contractors from retaliation for reporting problems with DOD AI systems. The goal is to address recurring failures, vulnerabilities, and systemic weaknesses in AI systems used by the military. Justin Doubleday, Federal News Network.
8: And the American Foreign Service Association is calling on the State Department to grant authorized departures for Foreign Service employees and their families at posts affected by the Ebola outbreak in Central Africa. State plans to send any Americans who are exposed to a facility in Kenya rather than bring them back to the U.S. Find these stories and more at federalnewsnetwork.com. I'm Eric White.
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2: From ABC News. Sherry Preston. The price of oil is lower this morning as negotiators for the U.S. and Iran say they think they have a deal that could lead to the reopening of the Strait of Hormuz and the lifting of the U.S. naval blockade. The deal comes as the war with Iran hits the three-month mark and as gas prices average about $4.38 a gallon. The ABC Chief White House correspondent Mary Bruce with more on this Treasury Secretary's briefing on Thursday.
3: The message coming from Scott Bessent here yesterday and the administration writ large is that this is all temporary, that as Bessent has said before, that this is a blip, that while Americans may be seeing higher prices, that this will all come down quickly once the Strait of Hormuz reopens. But of course, the question is, when is that going to happen? And how long will it actually take for those prices to come back down?
2: Federal officials have joined an investigation into Thursday's deadly explosion and fire at a Dallas apartment complex. ABC's Jim Ryan's there.
4: It began with a report of a natural gas leak at 12:47 p.m., but in the 2 minutes it took firefighters to arrive.
5: All of a sudden, you just hear a loud boom. That boom happens, and then my windows just, they're on the other side of the apartment.
4: The 23-unit building was flattened. Once the fire was out, says the Dallas Fire Department's Jason Evans.
6: We can confirm that there have been three fatalities,
4: including a child. The NTSB will have a team on the ground to help investigate. Jim Ryan, ABC News in Dallas-Fort Worth.
2: There's also an investigation underway into the massive explosion of a Blue Origin rocket on the launch pad in Cape Canaveral last night. ABC's Sophie Flay.
7: Jeff Bezos saying, it's too early to know the root cause, but we're already working to find it. Very rough day, but we'll rebuild whatever needs rebuilding and get back to flying. It's worth it. Elon Musk, the CEO of competitor SpaceX, saying, most unfortunate. Rockets are hard.
2: At least four musical acts pulling out of a concert series to be held on the National Mall next month. The artists say they were led to believe it was going to be a nonpartisan event. You're listening to ABC News.
8: Today's federal newscast, the House Armed Services Committee is considering legislation aimed at ensuring problems with artificial intelligence systems at the Defense Department are quickly reported.
9: The House Armed Services Cyber, IT, and Innovation Subcommittee's mark of the 2027 Defense Authorization Bill would require DOD to establish an AI Incident and Vulnerability Reporting Program. The proposal would protect service members, civilian employees, and contractors from retaliation for reporting problems with DOD AI systems. The goal is to address recurring failures, vulnerabilities, and systemic weaknesses in AI systems used by the military. Justin Doubleday, Federal News Network.
8: And the American Foreign Service Association is calling on the State Department to grant authorized departures for Foreign Service employees and their families at posts affected by the Ebola outbreak in Central Africa. State plans to send any Americans who are exposed to a facility in Kenya rather than bring them back to the U.S. Find these stories and more at federalnewsnetwork.com. I'm Eric White.
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11: Victor Wembanyama and the Spurs have forced a game seven.
12: That is a plus 31 point difference, and they're up by 23. Castle to Wimby up top, one hand slam with a right hand, and a Methodist healthcare assist between area 51. 28 for Wembanyama, 9 dimes for Steph Castle.
11: You heard it all on the Spurs radio network. They defeated the Thunder in Game 6 of the Western Conference Finals, 118-91. Wemby ended with 28 points and 10 rebounds.
13: I think we were consistent and we did what we needed to do. Trusted the game, trusted the basketball gods.
11: Game 7 will be on Saturday. The Stanley Cup playoffs continue on Friday with Game 5 between the Canadiens and the Hurricanes. The puck is set to drop at 8 Eastern, and Carolina leads the series 3-1. In Major League Baseball, the Cubs outscored the Pirates 7-2, while the Astros defeated the Rangers 5-1.
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I can turn a mad hoe into a fan. 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

0: Hey, son, you ready for the big PCS, huh? Italy's gonna be pretty different.
1: I think I can handle it.
0: You wanna brush up on some Italian with me?
1: Unfortunately, I don't think I have enough room in my brain. I just don't have anywhere to fit a foreign language. I can always unlearn a few things. Maybe I should stay away from school for a while.
0: Your brain doesn't have a limit, son. I mean, listen, learning the language is important. Just think of what you might miss if you can't understand what anyone's saying.
1: I could probably squeeze a little Italian in there.
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3: This is your News in One. Reporting for AFN Europe, I'm Senior Airman Kyle Smith. U.S. Air Forces in Europe, Air Forces Africa, or USAFEF Africa, and 3rd Air Force participated in the annual European African Military Nursing Exchange at Edelweiss Lodge and Resort in Garmisch-Partenkirchen, Germany. Military nurses and senior medical leaders from the U.S. and partner nations gathered to enhance their medical knowledge and care. U.S. and partner nation participants advanced their collective readiness through specialized tactical combat casualty care, advanced ground surgical, and aeromedical evacuation training. Command Surgeon for USAFEF Africa, Air Force Colonel Thomas Stamp, says the exchange is designed to improve adaptability.
4: The ability to provide prolonged field care is going to be absolutely critical to making sure that our patients are able to survive and get back onto the battlefield.
3: That was your News in One. I'm Senior Airman Kyle Smith.
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3: I'm Dave Anthony, Fox News. A plan that President Trump has not signed off on yet to extend the Iran ceasefire for 60 days. Vice President Vance tells reporters Iran wants a deal.
4: They want to open the Straits of Hormuz. We want them to open the Straits of Hormuz. There are a couple of issues on the nuclear stuff, the highly enriched stockpile, and also the question of enrichment.
3: Fox's Jeff Paul reports from Dubai.
5: This feels like this is the closest we have been to seeing the U.S. and Iran agree to a deal since the start of the war. But in another sense, we've sort of been here before where a deal feels imminent and then nothing happens. And complicating matters this time, this recent back and forth between the U.S. and Iran.
3: Referencing U.S. military shooting down Iran drones that targeted a commercial ship and attacking boats laying mines in Iran, targeting a U.S. base in Kuwait. Ukraine's President Volodymyr Zelensky is warning that Russia is preparing another major attack. Hours after a Russian drone fired at Ukraine crossed into Romania, hitting an apartment building, causing a fire that left two people injured. Romania, in response, is asking NATO for more anti-drone weaponry. A massive fireball lit up Cape Canaveral in Florida last night.
6: The Blue Origin rocket exploding during a test of its engines. A static fire engine test is when the rocket's engines are ignited and they run at full thrust, but the vehicle is unable to go anywhere during the test. The rocket was uncrewed, and thankfully no one on the ground nearby was hurt.
3: That's Fox's Marianne Rafferty. Blue Origin CEO Jeff Bezos says they don't know yet what went wrong, but will rebuild. A California eighth grader, W-O-N, the Scripps National Spelling Bee.
7: Chikungunya.
8: C-H-I-K-U-N-G-U-N-Y-A.
7: Bromocryptine.
8: B-R-O-M-O-C-R-I-P-T-I-N-E.
7: Kashaw.
8: C-U-S-H-A-W.
3: 14-year-old Shrey Parikh correctly spelled 32 words in 90 seconds in a final round spell off, seven more than the runner-up. 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
9: This is your News in One. Reporting for AFN Europe, I'm Senior Airman Kyle Smith. U.S. Air Forces in Europe, Air Forces Africa, or USAFEF Africa, and 3rd Air Force participated in the annual European African Military Nursing Exchange at Edelweiss Lodge and Resort in Garmisch-Partenkirchen, Germany. Military nurses and senior medical leaders from the U.S. and partner nations gathered to enhance their medical knowledge and care. U.S. and partner nation participants advanced their collective readiness through specialized tactical combat casualty care, advanced ground surgical, and aeromedical evacuation training. Command Surgeon for USAFEF Africa, Air Force Colonel Thomas Stamp, says the exchange is designed to improve adaptability.
10: The ability to provide prolonged field care is going to be absolutely critical to making sure that our patients are able to survive and get back onto the battlefield.
9: That was your News in One. I'm Senior Airman Kyle Smith.
11: From the Fox Sports Studios in Los Angeles, here's Monsi Bolaños.
12: Victor Wembanyama and the Spurs have forced a game seven.
13: That is a plus 31 point difference, and they're up by 23. Castle to Wimby up top, one-hand slam with a right hand, and a Methodist healthcare assist between area 51. 28 for Wembanyama, 9 dimes for Steph Castle.
12: You heard it all on the Spurs radio network. They defeated the Thunder in Game 6 of the Western Conference Finals, 118-91. Wemby ended with 28 points and 10 rebounds.
14: I think we were consistent, and we did what we needed to do. Trusted the game, trusted the basketball gods.
12: Game 7 will be on Saturday. The Stanley Cup playoffs continue on Friday with Game 5 between the Canadiens and the Hurricanes. The puck is set to drop at 8 Eastern, and Carolina leads the series 3-1. In Major League Baseball, the Cubs outscored the Pirates 7-2, while the Astros defeated the Rangers 5-1.

0: Good afternoon, KMC. It's Airman First Class Aiden Worley, a.k.a. DJ Squirrely, and you're listening to The Wind Down here on AFN Kaiserslautern 105.1 FM in K-Town, of course. Time is 2:07 in the afternoon. Temperature is about 84 degrees in Kaiserslautern and in Baumholder. Definitely cooling down from how it was yesterday. Oh, my Lord. And the day before that, when it was in the 90s, I could not handle it. I'm not going to lie. But it's good to see that it's cooling down, and I'm hearing word that it's going to be cooling down next week too, probably too much. But as for now, the exchange rate is also 84 euro cents to the US dollar, and traffic is looking pretty green. We're seeing a little bit into Ramstein's Westgate and its Eastgate, but other than that, it's looking pretty good. If you see something I may have missed, definitely head on over to the KMC Traffic by AFN Facebook page. It's made for the community, by the community. Today, we are joined by a special guest, joined by Roselt Bastian.
1: Yes, that's correct. I'm doing great. I actually enjoyed this warm week because we could finally go to the public pool again.
0: Yeah.
1: Have some nice relaxing afternoons.
0: Oh my gosh.
1: Have a couple drinks, have a couple talks, yeah. Reading a book and all that stuff. And it's good to be back.
0: It's good to be back to have you here, and then also back in the warm weather, man.
1: I miss the warm weather.
0: Super excited to have you on. We're going to be talking about all the amazing Army MWR events going on super soon, but for now we've got a few songs to play. Enjoy the time, vibe out, all that stuff here on AFN Kaiserslautern.

0: Bastian, thank you again for joining us here. I'm hearing we got a big reopening going on right now.
1: We have. I have some good news with me. The Armstrongs Club, if you live on Vogelvay Housing or if you go there for food at the Hideaway, you've probably seen that the front entrance has been closed off. We also have our comedy shows there, so you've probably been there in the last couple of weeks and noticed, oh, this is closed. But no, right. We have a back entrance. It's still the back entrance until next week, but June 5th, we have the grand reopening of the Armstrongs Club. The entrance area has been completely redone. They have a new AC, so it's I've been in there already this week.
0: Out. Yeah, we love a good AC.
1: The bar
0: here
1: is very fresh now, so it's not warm, especially now during this week. We were there for shooting some videos, it was definitely great. So if you want to join the celebrations of the grand reopening at the Armstrongs Club, you can do so on June 5th, as I mentioned, from 6 p.m. to 1 a.m. They have a couple things going on. First of all, they have trivia night, which is starting at 6 p.m. in the pub, so downstairs, no cost, and you can get some finger food and snacks there for free. Nice. We also have the second floor party, which is the party featuring Tom Mack. So we also have this Tom Mack concert coming on. Tom Mack is a live country musician, and he's bringing not only music with him, he's also bringing line dancing with him. So there will be a line dancing lesson starting at 8 p.m. and at 9 p.m. the show is going to start with Tom Mack, who's going to do some live country music, and you can dance to it, or you can learn how to dance before, and then you can act
0: That's
1: out the
0: where
1: dancing.
0: It really comes
1: so
0: out, yeah.
1: A very, very fun night. That one has a cover charge of $15 at the door. If you want to get some discount, you can get the tickets already by calling the Armstrongs Club, and you can get a $3 discount, so it's only $12 if you call in advance. And then the party goes on all night until 1 a.m., either in the That's pub or upstairs at the country music. So, yeah, it's going to be a great, great night. Do mark your calendars for that if you have some time next week, Friday, or if you live on Vogelvay Housing, no-brainer. You can just walk there, have a fun night.
0: 100%.
1: And, walk safely home to your house and enjoy the rest of the night. Yeah,
0: that's, like, so convenient, yeah. So perfect. Like, I mean, after a night of dancing like that, I think mm-hmm. you want to just be like, okay, I'm done. Now just give me back to my house, you
1: yeah,
0: know?
1: Exactly.
0: And it's
1: exactly.
0: perfect that it's literally right there.
1: Yeah, it's on the base. So, no travel needed. So definitely enjoy the Armstrongs Club reopening. We're happy to have that back in the community with an actual great entrance. So yeah, I'm looking forward to that.
0: Yeah, no, for sure. If we want to find out a little bit more about that, where can we go?
1: You can head on out to our Instagram pages, which is Renan Falls MWR, or on Facebook. You can find us on kaiserslautern.mwr or on our website, kaiserslautern.armymwr.com.
0: Awesome. Awesome. We've got more that we're going into in just a little bit. You're going to want to make sure you stay tuned, especially after this recommendation from Bastian.
1: Oh, yeah. You're going to enjoy this one.
0: This is going to be a new one for me. New one for me, but hit in the 80s. Number one in 86, actually.

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5: Oh, what do I do? What do I do?
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0: Now we've got, it's coming into that season where it's just like birthdays on birthdays and birthdays, especially with the United States turning 250.
1: Exactly.
0: Super, super exciting. But then also Army, that means Army is going to be turning 251. That means, you know, all these birthdays are coming out. So really curious, what is Army MWR doing right now for Army's 251st?
1: Yeah, so the first year after the 250 celebration, we have a golf scramble happening at the Rolling Hills Golf Course. That's one of them, happening on June 14th at 2 p.m. Registration is open until the day of the event. There's an entry fee for $30, which includes green fees and card fees. And it's not only for golfing, you can also hang out after the golf scramble for a barbecue, refreshments, and a complimentary piece of birthday cake. And we encourage you to wear black and gold. So we'll
0: there
1: get
0: we
1: a nice Army theme going on.
0: Get a dope photo.
1: Exactly, right. That's the plan for that golf scramble. And just there to celebrate Army and how it affects your life and how it changed your life. And just celebrating that whole idea of the Army itself, doing that golf scramble. And if you're not into golf, we also have something for you, which is the Army birthday one, the 251st birthday one. Army Family MDR and the 16th Sustainment Brigade are joining to host this one. It's a free run in honor of the Army's birthday on Thursday, and it's happening June 11th, so 3 days before our scramble, starting at 6:30 a.m., so right in the morning on Minnick Field at Smith Barracks Baumholder. And military units will run information, and all participating civilians will run behind information as well. So, and if you want to learn more about that birthday run or this golf scramble, you can head on out to bombholder.armymw.com. And I have one more thing I'd like to talk about, just to mention it. So we have summer fun with youth sports, so all sorts of registrations are up right now already for the summer season. We have adventure camps, we have sport camps, we have one of them is the summer.

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1: coming up. It'll be a busy, fun, awesome summer, and I'm so glad to have MWR here to make it that much better. Thank you so much for coming on, Bastian.
0: No problem, and enjoy the rest of your weekends. Well, no, the start of your weekend.
1: Start of the weekend, it's coming up. don't say rest of it. Please, don't end already. No, of course. But yes, thank you so much. Thank you so much. We've got a few more songs. We've got a lot more AFN to go. You're not going to want to tune away. If you want to stay tuned, make sure you stay tuned on AFN Go. 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

you're using this warm weather as an opportunity to start traveling around, please remember that Europe's new border entry and exit system is now in place, but U.S. personnel and dependents stationed overseas are actually exempt. So please, when you see those machines at any of the border controls, skip them. Talk directly with a live agent. If you are registered in EES, please contact your passport office immediately. And remember, always travel smart.

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1: Good afternoon, KMC. This evening, expect clear skies and light winds with an overnight low of 64 degrees. Tomorrow morning, expect cloudy skies and light winds with a high of 78 degrees. This is Area Officer Mate Second Class reporting from the 21st Operational Weather Squadron at Kapan Air Station, Brea Van, the Eagle.
2: Multinational Force, Operation Olympic Defender, and PCSing with Pets. This is your KMC update. I'm Sergeant Brayton Daniel. Space commanders from seven participating nations of Multinational Force, Operation Olympic Defender, are meeting at Ramstein Air Base from May 27th through May 29th for two significant space-related gatherings.
3: On the 27th and 28th, the NATO Space Operations Commanders Conference will occur, hosted by Lieutenant General Jason Hines, Aircom Commander, working to strengthen ties between NATO, national, and commercial space operations with a particular focus on space command and control. On Friday, May 29th, General Stephen Whiting, Commander of the U.S. Space Command, will host member nations of Multinational Force Olympic Defender Australia, Canada, France, Germany, New Zealand, and U.K. to address security issues in the space domain. Space is a team sport, and entities like the U.S.-led Multinational Force Olympic Defender are designed to globally integrate military space power, enable joint and command forces, deter aggression, and if necessary, defeat adversaries to retain the military advantage and shared, synchronized national interests of the seven participating nations. Reporting for AFN Kaiserslautern, I'm Airman First Class Aiden Worley.
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2: That's it for your KMC update. I'm Sergeant Brayton Daniel.

Sounds like the Navy will be eating good after this new initiative. More on that in just a little bit, right after some Jonas Brothers. No time to talk.

Navy has launched a brand new initiative that is focused on increasing the, you know, just the quality and the options of food for sailors out there. It's called the Shore Food Service Transformation Initiative. And it's just, again, designed to improve those culinary options for sailors. And this is incredibly important that they're revamping this, because food and, you know, what we're eating every day directly relates to our physical and mental resilience. So it's perfect. And I think it's an amazing idea to really put a lot of effort into this, much like how the Army has with their Dynex initiative and a bunch of their other ones going on as well. So currently, this initiative is really just starting at the Naval Construction Battalion Center Gulfport in Mississippi and the Naval Base Kitsap Bangor, with plans to spread to stations all over the world afterwards. And these are just a few pilot programs that will be, again, adding so much more options to sailors for them to eat and just enjoy and improve their physical and mental resilience. Like I was just saying, it's super, super amazing. If you want to make sure you're keeping up with Navy news, you can always stay tuned to AFN, or you can head on over to navy.mil. They've got all sorts of articles there with all sorts of information about everything you'd want to know about the Navy, what they're doing, all that amazing stuff. We've got more AFN coming up in a little bit. We've got some banger songs coming up first, though.

0: If you're approached by media or get questions that make you uncomfortable, PAO is here. As a military service member, you are not authorized to speak to the media without contacting PAO first. For any questions or concerns, reach out to U.S. Army Garrison Rhineland Falls Public Affairs.
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Good afternoon, KMC. Hopefully your afternoon has been nice. Hopefully you're staying out of the heat as it is 85 degrees in Kaiserslautern and in Baumholder here at 2:51 p.m. Exchange rate is 84 euro cents to the U.S. dollar, and traffic is still looking pretty green. We're still seeing not really much going on, seeing pretty clear roads, which is what we love to see. If you see something I may have missed, definitely make sure you go on over to the KMC Traffic by AFN Facebook page. It's made for the community, by the community. Just a reminder, in a few minutes, we're going to have some news and sports from the States, but we've got a lot more going on until then. We've got a lot more to talk about after then, too, and you're going to want to make sure you stay tuned to AFN for so much more great, great stuff.

Up next, we've got news and sports from the States. After that, we're going to be talking about some controversial news from a very, very, very famous car maker.

0: Preston. Those on both sides say the framework is in place for a 60-day ceasefire that would see the reopening of the Strait of Hormuz and the lifting of the U.S. naval blockade. However, says ABC Chief White House Correspondent Mary Bruce, the Memorandum of Understanding with Iran leaves out one key provision.
1: The toughest negotiations are still to come. This tentative deal says nothing of what happens to Iran's nuclear program, the central issue in this conflict. The president's stated reason for starting this war to prevent Iran from obtaining a nuclear weapon.
0: The war has sent gas prices spiking, and with inflation running at 3.8% right now, ABC's Elizabeth Schulze says millions of Americans are struggling to keep up.
2: New government data shows Americans are saving less of their income than at any other time in the last 4 years. The personal savings rate dropped sharply to 2.6% in April. 1 year ago, it was twice that high. And typically in a healthy economy, that savings rate is around 6%. So this does suggest that people are dipping into their savings to help pay for essentials like gas and groceries as those prices spike.
0: The price of oil is lower this morning. All signs point to a gas leak as the source of a major explosion at a Dallas apartment complex.
3: Three people, including a child, are known to have died when the 23-unit apartment building blew up. But other victims could still be buried in the rubble.
4: We will continue searching the building until every last inch of that property has been searched.
3: An emotional Jason Evans of the Dallas Fire Department says a tragedy like this, especially one involving children, is tough on first responders.
4: And that is, excuse me, and that, you know, we're parents.
3: Jim Ryan, ABC News in Dallas-Fort Worth.
0: No one was hurt when a Blue Origin rocket blew up on the launch pad in Florida last night. All personnel are safe. Head of the World Health Organization has arrived in Congo's capital to support doctors amid the Ebola outbreak. You're listening to ABC News.
5: Today's federal newscast, the House Armed Services Committee is considering legislation aimed at ensuring problems with artificial intelligence systems at the Defense Department are quickly reported.
6: The House Armed Services Cyber, IT, and Innovation Subcommittee's mark of the 2027 Defense Authorization Bill would require DOD to establish an AI Incident and Vulnerability Reporting Program. The proposal would protect service members, civilian employees, and contractors from retaliation for reporting problems with DOD AI systems. The goal is to address recurring failures, vulnerabilities, and systemic weaknesses in AI systems used by the military. Justin Doubleday, Federal News Network.
5: And the American Foreign Service Association is calling on the State Department to grant authorized departures for Foreign Service employees and their families at posts affected by the Ebola outbreak in Central Africa. State plans to send any Americans who are exposed to a facility in Kenya rather than bring them back to the U.S. Find these stories and more at federalnewsnetwork.com. I'm Eric White.
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8: Victor Wembanyama and the Spurs have forced a game seven.
9: That is a plus 31 point difference, and they're up by 23. Castle to Whitney up top, one-hand slam with a right hand, and a Methodist healthcare assist between area 51. 28 for Wembanyama, 9 dimes for Steph Castle.
8: You heard it all on the Spurs radio network. They defeated the Thunder in Game 6 of the Western Conference Finals, 118-91. Wemby ended with 28 points and 10 rebounds.
10: I think we were consistent, and we did what we needed to do. Trusted the game, trusted the basketball gods.
8: Game 7 will be on Saturday. The Stanley Cup playoffs continue on Friday with Game 5 between the Canadiens and the Hurricanes. The puck is set to drop at 8 Eastern, and Carolina leads the series 3-1. In Major League Baseball, the Cubs outscored the Pirates 7-2, while the Astros defeated the Rangers 5-1.
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Good afternoon, KMC. It's Airman First Class Aiden Worley, a.k.a. DJ Squirrely, and you're listening to The Wind Down. Time is 3:07 p.m. Temperature's about 85 degrees in Kaiserslautern and in Baumholder. Pretty nice. Pretty cool. Better than 98, that's for sure. The exchange rate is 84 euro cents to the U.S. dollar, and traffic is looking pretty green. We're not really seeing a whole lot of craziness going on, which you love to see. If you see something I may have missed, definitely make sure you go on over to the KMC Traffic by AFN Facebook page. It's made for the community, by the community. In just a little bit, a very big top car manufacturer has made a decision, has released a car that has not been getting the best of reviews.

of this news is about the brand new Ferrari. The Ferrari Luce? Luce? Something? L-U-C-E? Pretty sure. There's reasons for it. I think there's valid and not valid reasons for the controversy. One is that this is going to be an electric car, which obviously is already raising eyebrows with, you know, all the car fans out there, because Ferrari is known for their naturally aspirated, loud, powerful engines, their amazing feel and their sportiness and all of that stuff. And they've already made a hybrid car, which was already getting a little bit of controversy, but this electric car is definitely getting a lot more. And with this, it's not only that it's electric, but it's also going to be a five-door hatchback. It's going to be not exactly a Ferrari. It's going to be kind of following that same idea that the Lamborghini Urus did, I believe is what it was called, the SUV that they had made. It's going to be kind of under that idea. And it's, you know, it's also going to be a lot bigger as well. It's going to be a bit bigger. It's going to be probably one of the biggest Ferraris they've made. And, you know, I think there's reasons to being controversial about this, and there's kind of, you know, reasons to not be. What they were saying is basically they were trying to understand, you know, what are the benefits of an electric car? Let's really lean into it. They thought, well, it's really comfortable because of the instant torque, and, you know, you don't have a loud engine. You're able to get more space as well, because you're able to not have as many moving parts and stuff underneath the car. And they figured, hey, we're going to go full all and out and get like a road trip style electric car, which isn't what Ferrari is, but also, it's a car, you know, if you don't like it, don't buy it kind of thing. At the end of the day, Ferrari's going to do what they got to do to make money because, frankly, they're Ferrari. If you're looking for a new car, old car, all that stuff, there's a resource here for you. The Ramstein Resell Lot. You can check it out on Ramstein by the Chapel.

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1: Wait. I know we're supposed to be promoting them, but I feel like this is an opportunity for me to become the next Will Smith. How far is Claver Casern?
0: Oh, brother.
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0: talking about something interesting, something that really caught my eye, something that honestly sounds kind of yummy. Hello, reference to the song that just played. There's been a fun little collaboration between Papa John's and Pixar, because Papa John's is now making different pop-up restaurants that are themed like Pizza Planet, that kind of fake restaurant from all the Toy Story movies. It's iconic, really. I feel like I don't think we've ever seen the inside of a Pizza Planet. You just see the truck, you know? But I feel like it still is such an iconic piece of, like, my childhood, is like thinking about that and thinking about, oh man, that food is probably really good, even though I can't see it and it's not even on screen, but it's in the movie I like. So you know what? It is kind of cool to see it, like, actually come to life, so to speak. They're doing this pop-up to kind of hype up the next Toy Story movie, and they're designing all of these little restaurants to kind of look more like Toy Story and be designed to, like, you know, kind of catch that feeling and do all that fun, cute little stuff. Super, super cool to see. Super awesome. You always love to find fun little things going on, and that's just a good thing to do. If you're also hungry like me, because now I'm getting hungry talking about pizza, definitely make a trip over to the KMCC, the Kaishan Military Community Center, the Exchange. They've got lots of food options for you, lots of great things to eat, lots of great grub. Definitely recommend it at your earliest convenience.
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1: Good afternoon, KMC. This evening, expect clear skies and light winds with an overnight low of 64 degrees. Tomorrow morning, expect cloudy skies and light winds with a high of 78 degrees. This is Area Officer Mate Second Class reporting from the 21st Operational Weather Squadron at Kapan Air Station, Brea Van, the Eagle.
2: Multinational Force, Operation Olympic Defender, and PCSing with Pets. This is your KMC update. I'm Sergeant Brayton Daniel. Space commanders from seven participating nations of Multinational Force, Operation Olympic Defender, are meeting at Ramstein Air Base from May 27th through May 29th for two significant space-related gatherings.
3: On the 27th and 28th, the NATO Space Operations Commanders Conference will occur, hosted by Lieutenant General Jason Hines, AirCom Commander, working to strengthen ties between NATO, national, and commercial space operations with a particular

0: particular focus on Space Command and Control. On Friday, May 29th, General Stephen Whiting, commander of the U.S. Space Command, will host member nations of multinational Force Olympic Defender Australia, Canada, France, Germany, New Zealand, and UK to address security issues in the space domain. Space is a team sport, and entities like the U.S.-led multinational Force Olympic Defender are designed to globally integrate military space power, enable joint and command forces, deter aggression, and if necessary, defeat adversaries to retain the military advantage and shared, synchronized national interests of the seven participating nations. Reporting for AFN Kaiserslautern, I'm Airman First Class Aiden Worley.
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4: The Eagle.

The weekend is fast approaching. Talking about the 2 days, not the artist. Up next, we actually have Counting Crows. And after that, we're going to be talking about what you can get up to during the weekend.

my favorite weekend activities, going out, seeing some movies. So I'm going to talk about a few movies you can watch this weekend that have just recently come out. First of all, we've got Mandalorian and Grogu. This is the movie that they're making based on the show The Mandalorian. I'm going to be honest, I didn't really keep up with The Mandalorian. I watched the first season, really liked it. Watched a little bit of... I think I finished the second season, it was all right. But after that, I kind of stopped keeping up. But this movie looks adorable, looks sweet, looks amazing. Definitely worth a watch for all of our Star Wars fans. After that, Passenger. This is a horror movie that I actually plan on watching this weekend. It seems pretty cool, pretty scary. If you know Dom, and trust me, we all know Dom. He has definitely been talking about it a lot. Definitely thinking that it's going to be one of the scarier movies that we're going to have this year. After that is Obsession. It's a very interesting movie that's been going crazy popular that I keep seeing on social media. People are loving it. It's a banger director, apparently. He's actually known for YouTube skits before this movie, so you'll love to see it. And finally, more of a family movie for the whole family. You got The Sheep Detectives. It's got Hugh Jackman starring in it. It seems like a cute, adorable little murder mystery almost kind of thing. And it's super, super fun. If you want to see these movies, if you want to see a whole lot more that are coming out this weekend or that have been out, you can definitely go over to the Ramstein Real Time Theater. They've got a lot of showtimes. They've got a lot of great stuff. You're not going to want to miss out on a wonderful weekend of movies this weekend. And of course, we've got a lot more AFN to go up next. We're going to be getting into that traffic report.

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Afternoon, KMC. It's Airman First Class Aiden Worley, a.k.a. DJ Squirrely, and you're here listening to The Wind Down. We've got a lot of fun stuff coming up, but first we're going to get into this traffic report. First of all, though, it's currently 3:52 p.m. Temperature is about 85 degrees Fahrenheit, and the exchange rate is 84 euro cents to the U.S. dollar. Now we're getting to the traffic report. Seeing a whole lot of traffic on the 62 heading north just after it crosses the 6, especially as you're trying to get onto the L356, so please keep an eye out for that. Ramstein's Westgate heading out is seeing some traffic heading towards Ramstein-Miesenbach, and we are seeing that there might just be an accident on the Opel Circle causing a little bit of traffic as well. If you see something I may have missed, definitely make sure you go on over to the KMC Traffic by AFN Facebook page. It's made for the community, by the community. Up next, we've got a lot more fun, awesome songs, and then we're going to have a very special interview about an exciting opportunity here in the KMC over on Ramstein.

The bangers don't stop on AFN. 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

0: was a very rough day.
1: I'm Dave Anthony, Fox News. That's what Blue Origin CEO reacted to the rocket blowing up on the launch pad, and Jeff Bezos vows to rebuild.
2: The explosion lit up the night sky over Cape Canaveral Space Force Station and was seen, heard, and felt by residents along Florida's Space Coast.
1: Fox's Jonathan Seri says it happened during a test.
2: Blue Origin had been preparing the rocket for an unmanned flight to deliver Amazon LEO high-speed internet satellites to low Earth orbit next week. However, Blue Origin intends to use New Glenn rockets to launch lunar landers on future missions for NASA's Artemis program.
1: Like, since that rocket was unmanned, nobody was hurt. A setback for President Trump in court a short time ago. A federal judge temporarily blocks that nearly $1.8 billion fund for those who believe they were political targets of the Biden Justice Department. The judge has set up a June 12th hearing on whether to continue to block the so-called anti-weaponization fund that was set up as part of the president dropping his IRS lawsuit over tax return leaks. We're still waiting to see if President Trump signs off on a tentative deal with Iran to extend the ceasefire for 60 days. He tells Laura Trump in an interview that'll air on Fox at 9 p.m. tomorrow night.
3: We have all the cards because we've defeated them militarily.
1: Iran wants U.S. sanctions relief as part of the deal and an end to Israel's war on Hezbollah and Lebanon. Also in this possible agreement,
4: the Strait of Hormuz fully reopens and mines are removed within 30 days. The U.S. lifts its blockade, allowing Iran to sell oil freely. Iran agrees to not pursue a nuclear weapon and talks begin on disposing its enriched uranium.
1: Fox's Jeff Paul in Dubai. A nightmare on I-95 in Virginia. Early this morning, a bus crashed into six vehicles as they slowed down in a work zone, but police say the bus did not. Five people inside the vehicles were killed, three more critically injured. America's listening to Fox.
5: Today's federal newscast, the House Armed Services Committee is considering legislation aimed at ensuring problems with artificial intelligence systems at the Defense Department are quickly reported.
6: The House Armed Services Cyber, IT, and Innovation Subcommittee's mark of the 2027 Defense Authorization Bill would require DOD to establish an AI Incident and Vulnerability Reporting Program. The proposal would protect service members, civilian employees, and contractors from retaliation for reporting problems with DOD AI systems. The goal is to address recurring failures, vulnerabilities, and systemic weaknesses in AI systems used by the military. Justin Doubleday, Federal News Network.
5: And the American Foreign Service Association is calling on the State Department to grant authorized departures for Foreign Service employees and their families at posts affected by the Ebola outbreak in Central Africa. State plans to send any Americans who are exposed to a facility in Kenya rather than bring them back to the U.S. Find these stories and more at federalnewsnetwork.com. I'm Eric White.
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8: Victor Wembanyama and the Spurs have forced a game seven.
9: That is a plus 31 point difference, and they're up by 23. Castle to Wimby up top, one hand slam with a right hand, and a Methodist healthcare assist between area 51. 28 for Wembanyama, 9 dimes for Steph Castle.
8: You heard it all on the Spurs radio network. They defeated the Thunder in Game 6 of the Western Conference Finals, 118-91. Wemby ended with 28 points and 10 rebounds.
10: I think we were consistent and we did what we needed to do. Trusted the game, trusted the basketball gods.
8: Game 7 will be on Saturday. The Stanley Cup playoffs continue on Friday with Game 5 between the Canadiens and the Hurricanes. The puck is set to drop at 8 Eastern, and Carolina leads the series 3-1. In Major League Baseball, the Cubs outscored the Pirates 7-2, while the Astros defeated the Rangers 5-1.

0: afternoon, KMC. It's Airman First Class Aiden Worley, a.k.a. DJ Squirrely, and you're listening to The Wind Down here on AFN Kaiserslautern. If you're in Permisons, that's 103 FM. Time is about 4.07 p.m. Temperature is around 85 degrees, not 55. Whew, hope it's not 55. The exchange rate is 84 euro cents to the U.S. dollar. Traffic is not looking all too bad unless you're on the L356, that west side as it crosses into the 62. It's getting a little bit dense there. It's clearing up a little bit, but it's still a little dense. Other than that, it's looking pretty clear. If you see something I may have missed, definitely make sure you're going over to that KMC Traffic by AFN Facebook page. It's a really easy way to make sure you're staying up to date on all things traffic in the KMC. Today, we're joined by the Ramstein Bazaar, specifically Ben, the food booth co-chair. How are you doing today, sir?
1: I'm doing good, sir, and thanks for having me here.
0: Of course, of course. I'm excited to talk about more about the Ramstein Bazaar. It's a huge event, and it's always such an exciting opportunity for the community. We're going to be getting into that in just a little bit. Make sure you're staying tuned. If you've got to turn off your radio, if you've got to leave your radio, make sure you download AFN Go so you never miss a beat.

0: The Ramstein Bazaar. It happens every year. It's always so cool. Such a big deal. I was hoping you could tell us a little bit more about that.
1: Yes. Hi. This is Ben again. I'm your one of the co-chair for the food vendor or food booth for this year for the bazaar. And we also have Miss Heather Bailey and Andrea Salazar joining our team this year. So the Ramstein Bazaar, this is the 62nd annual Ramstein Bazaar that we're preparing, and it's underway right now. The bazaar is an 86 FSS event that is produced by the Ramstein Officers Spouses Club. We have a committee of nearly 40 community members, spouses, students, and military members from Ross and Friends of Ross who are busy planning.
0: Awesome.
1: The bazaar will have more than 110 vendors from across Europe. And this is how Ross raises their money to give back to the community in the forms of grants and scholarships. The bazaar itself brought in about $1.3 million to the base last year. And Ross proceeds were $200,000. The bazaar also has 29 food booths. And this is an opportunity for military-related private organization on Ramstein or around the KMC that are registered with a private org at Ramstein to raise funds for their event during this year.
0: Awesome, awesome. And I know it's always such a big deal. They're known for so much. Those vendors are key. There's lots of cool things to grab, cool gifts, and stuff like that. And we're going to be talking a little bit more about some of the amazing other things that they do. But first, Ben, where can they find out more information?
1: All right, so we do have a website. It's the ramsteinbazaar.org. That's where you can get some more information for the upcoming bazaar and the application for the food booth that will go live on June 7th.
0: Awesome. And we're going to be talking a little bit about more of what that is in just a few minutes after a few bangers coming up. Legendary, just like the Ramstein Bazaar. Funny how that works.

0: What's the capital of North Dakota? What's the only U.S. state flag with a star constellation on it? Who knows these things? Calling all trivia night or pub quiz pros. In Baumholder, trivia wizards compete every Thursday at the Tavern on the Rock Club from 6 to 9 p.m.
1: Let's play the Oozle 3.0, or Catan, or... No, wait, Catan, Cities and Knights.
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0: Once again, we are joined by Ben from the Ramstein Bazaar. We were talking a lot about some of the vendors, what, you know, the Ramstein Bazaar is known for, what its purpose is in our last couple of minutes. But we're also going to talk right now about probably one of the things it's most known for, one of the things I always hear so much about, talking about its food options. Could you tell us a little bit more?
1: Yes, the food court is always one of the highlights of the bazaar, and we pride ourselves on having a wide variety of food choices. We encourage the base private organizations that are in good standing to apply on June 7th on the ramsteinbazaar.org website. The application window opens at 1800 and will stay open for a few days. We always operate on a first-come, first-served basis as long as the organizations are in good standing. For your application, have your two primary point of contacts information ready, as well as three food choices. We want you guys to be creative. Selected orgs will be notified in early July.
0: Awesome, awesome. This is always such an exciting event for Ramstein, for the KMC as a whole. I mean, it's all these vendors, it's all this amazing food, and I'm just, again, so, so excited for it. If we want to find out a little bit more information, and for those private orgs who want to apply, could you one more time tell us that website?
1: Yes, ramsteinbazaar.org.
0: Simple as that. Easy to remember. Thank you so much for coming on, Ben. It's been a pleasure.
1: Thank you, sir.
0: We've got a lot more AFN to go. We're not done yet. So much more to talk about. So much more amazing songs coming up after this.
2: Flipping through all of these magazines, telling me who I'm supposed to be.

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1: Good afternoon, KMC. This evening, expect clear skies and light winds with an overnight low of 64 degrees. Tomorrow morning, expect cloudy skies and light winds with a high of 78 degrees. This is Area Officer Mate Second Class reporting from the 21st Operational Weather Squadron at Kapan Air Station, Brea Van the Eagle.
2: Multinational Force, Operation Olympic Defender, and PCSing with Pets. This is your KMC update. I'm Sergeant Brayton Daniel. Space commanders from seven participating nations of Multinational Force, Operation Olympic Defender, are meeting at Ramstein Air Base from May 27th through May 29th for two significant space-related gatherings.
3: On the 27th and 28th, the NATO Space Operations Commanders Conference will occur, hosted by Lieutenant General Jason Hines, AIRCOM Commander, working to strengthen ties between NATO, national, and commercial space operations with a particular focus on space command and control. On Friday, May 29th, General Stephen Whiting, Commander of the U.S. Space Command, will host member nations of Multinational Force Olympic Defender Australia, Canada, France, Germany, New Zealand, and U.K. to address security issues in the space domain. Space is a team sport, and entities like the U.S.-led Multinational Force Olympic Defender are designed to globally integrate military space power, enable joint and command forces, deter aggression, and if necessary, defeat adversaries to retain the military advantage and shared, synchronized national interests of the seven participating nations. Reporting for AFN Kaiserslautern, I'm Airman First Class Aiden Worley.
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We've got so much more to talk about here on The Wind Down. Up next, talking about a show that just recently came out that I'm honestly pretty excited for. I think it'll be a pretty fun little experience if you're looking for something new to binge watch.

this brand new show. It's called Spider Noir. It's a brand new Spider-Man series starring Nick Cage as Spider-Man. It's kind of based on that version of Spider-Man that got really popularized during the Sony animation movies, the ones with Miles Morales. Spider-Man, oh my gosh, why can't I remember? Across the Spider-Verse? That's the second one. Into the Spider-Verse is the first one. There we go. I got there eventually. Here we go. But yeah, it's from the Spider-Verse movies. And I honestly love that whole character. I think it's such an iconic character, and I'm glad that they did eventually turn it into a full-on TV show. It's live action. It seems really, really cool. And what's most interesting about it is that they actually have two different versions of it. One of them in a highly saturated version that's colorized, and the other that's in black and white, which makes sense because it was inspired by noir films of that era, of those black and white sort of detective movies and action movies like that. So it really does make sense to have both these versions, and people do highly recommend that to try the black and white version. I know it's a little tough because we're so used to so many colors, but it definitely gives it a sort of stylized and cool, and it fits this narrative and for the character and for the world and for the story they're trying to tell. It really does fit, and it gives a whole different vibe, which seems pretty, pretty cool. If you're looking to find all your favorite shows, maybe find a new favorite show, highly recommend downloading AFN Now on your Google Play Store, Apple App Store. It's completely free. 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
3: Operational security, or OPSEC, is a security and risk management process and strategy that classifies information, then determines what is required to protect sensitive information and prevent it from getting in the wrong hands. 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
9: You know everybody been waiting on that baby, man. 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

0: Like, this shit for like, you know, the sophisticated ratchet, you know. The ones that go to work by day, then, you know, dance in the mirror by night.
1: Ha! 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

0: Are you asking for pics? What's your name? Got the spot. Trying to figure which deal I'ma take. I woke up a couple meal on my
1: Good afternoon, KMC. It is Airman First Class Aiden Worley, DJ Squirrely, here to wrap up this hour of the wind down. It is currently 4:53. 89 degrees in Kaiserslautern, 83 in Bommel. The exchange rate is 84 euro cents to the U.S. dollar. Traffic is still pretty green. Seeing a little bit of busyness in Landstuhl's northwestern side. Seeing a little bit as you go through Ramstein-Miesenbach. But other than that, it's not looking too bad. If you see something I may have missed, definitely make sure you go on to AF or the KMC Traffic by AFN Facebook page. It's made for the community. By the community. If you see something I may have missed, I already said that. Oh my goodness, I am a little tired, ready for the day to end, ready for the weekend, as we all are. We've got one more hour of the wind down to go, and we've got a very special interview coming up next. You're not going to want to miss it. If you got to, make sure you tune into AFN Go.

Up next, we've got an interview with a very special resource here in the community, especially for all of our new parents out there or those who are expecting. Seriously, an amazing resource. It's going to make you feel a lot more confident in everything, and you're going to want to learn more.

0: Sherry Preston. A federal judge has ordered a temporary halt to any payouts coming from President Trump's so-called anti-weaponization fund while a lawsuit brought by two January 6th police officers against it is carried out.
1: The order from District Judge Leonie Brinkema specifically bars the administration, quote, from taking any further action pursuant to the creation or operation of the anti-weaponization fund. Judge Brinkema has ordered an expedited briefing schedule in the lawsuit and a hearing set for Friday, June 12th. Alex Mallon, ABC News, Washington.
0: On Capitol Hill right now, former Attorney General Pam Bondi, who is answering questions not under oath and behind closed doors about the release of the Epstein files. James Comer is chairman of the House Oversight Committee.
2: We're going to do everything in our ability to hold people accountable and try to understand how the government failed. But they did. They failed. There's no question.
0: Several of Jeffrey Epstein's victims were there as Bondi walked in. We've been here before. We'll see if this one holds. The latest draft plan for a 60-day ceasefire between the U.S. and Iran appears close. It would reopen the Strait of Hormuz and lift the U.S. naval blockade while discussions on Iran's nuclear program take place. ABC's Ian Pannell.
3: All those key issues, those problematic issues that weren't agreed on before the war, during the war, or during this ceasefire period have been kicked into the long grass. They won't be discussed until a later stage. And we have to wait and see the detail on exactly what that contains, presumably Iran's nuclear program, and how much time is being given for that to be agreed upon.
0: A successful rescue from inside that cave in Laos. Crews have rescued one person, and the late information we have is that that person has been brought to the surface. A bus failed to slow down in a construction zone on I-95 in Virginia today, striking several cars. Five people killed, 34 injured. You're listening to ABC News.
4: This is your News in One. Reporting for AFN Europe, I'm Senior Airman Kyle Smith. U.S. Air Forces in Europe, Air Forces Africa, or USAFEF Africa, and 3rd Air Force participated in the annual European African Military Nursing Exchange at Edelweiss Lodge and Resort in Garmisch-Partenkirchen, Germany. Military nurses and senior medical leaders from the U.S. and partner nations gathered to enhance their medical knowledge and care. U.S. and partner nation participants advanced their collective readiness through specialized tactical combat casualty care, advanced ground surgical, and aeromedical evacuation training. Command Surgeon for USAFEF Africa, Air Force Colonel Thomas Stamp, says the exchange is designed to improve adaptability.
5: The ability to provide prolonged field care is going to be absolutely critical to making sure that our patients are able to survive and get back onto the battlefield.
4: That was your News in One. I'm Senior Airman Kyle Smith.
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7: Victor Wembanyama and the Spurs have forced a game seven.
8: That is a plus 31 point difference, and they're up by 23. Castle, the Wimby up top, one hand slam with a right hand, and a Methodist healthcare assist between area 51. 28 for Wembanyama, 9 dimes for Steph Castle.
7: You heard it all on the Spurs radio network. They defeated the Thunder in Game 6 of the Western Conference Finals, 118-91. Wemby ended with 28 points and 10 rebounds.
9: I think we were consistent and we did what we needed to do. Trusted the game, trusted the basketball gods.
7: Game 7 will be on Saturday. The Stanley Cup playoffs continue on Friday with Game 5 between the Canadiens and the Hurricanes. The puck is set to drop at 8 Eastern, and Carolina leads the series 3-1. In Major League Baseball, the Cubs outscored the Pirates 7-2, while the Astros defeated the Rangers 5-1.
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0: Good afternoon, KMC. It's Aaron First Class Aiden Worley, a.k.a. DJ Squirrely, and you're listening to The Wind Down here on AFN Kaiserslautern 106.1 in Baumholder. Time is 5:07 p.m. Temperature is around 85 degrees in Kaiserslautern and in Baumholder. The exchange rate is 84 euro cents to the U.S. dollar. And traffic is not looking too bad at all. We're seeing a whole bunch of traffic as people are trying to rush out of Ramstein for the weekend, especially on its west gate. So please keep that in mind. Other than that, though, it's pretty green. If you see something I may have missed, definitely make sure you go on over to that KMC Traffic by AFN Facebook page. Today, we're joined by two very special guests. From the KMC Military Lactation Community, talking with us about some of the amazing stuff and things that are available with us. Callista Blizzard, how are you doing, ma'am?
1: I'm doing good. How are you doing today?
0: Doing good. Chilling out, ready for the weekend, for sure. And we are also joined by Katie Vaccaro-Garska. How are you doing, ma'am?
2: Just peachy.
0: I'm glad to hear. We're going to be talking so much about this amazing resource that's available to the community and just some of the amazing opportunities that are around here, which you'll love to see. That's the best part about the KMC, just the amount of stuff we've got here. And you're not going to want to miss out. Make sure you're tuning in just a little bit. Yeah, maybe I'm

0: once again, we are joined by the KMC Military Lactation Community, a wonderful organization here in the KMC, and an amazing resource. Katie, could you tell us a little bit about it?
1: Yeah, hi, I'm Katie. I am the chapter director for the KMC Military Lactation Community here in the KMC. We offer lactation support to anyone who is affiliated with the KMC. That includes twice monthly support groups where whole families can come in and receive professional support. The whole family is welcome. Bring the kids, bring mom, bring dad, bring everyone. We offer education, mentorship, encouragement. If anything is not going well with the breastfeeding journey that you are on, we are here to help troubleshoot and get you on the right track, whatever that track would be.
0: Amazing.
1: We also offer on-call support. So, you know, if it's, you know, 5 p.m. on a Friday and something is not right, we have an on-call sheet that is on our Facebook page, which I will tell you about in just a little bit. But someone is always on call and ready to help you.
0: Amazing.
1: We also offer a monthly lactation 101 course. And it's usually once a month on Saturdays. And it's a prenatal education class. It's pretty cool.
0: Awesome. I mean, like, this is, I can only imagine. I'm not there at all, but I can only imagine how scary of a time this would be, you know, postpartum, and having to kind of navigate that, especially with, you know, sometimes these resources are hard to get in touch with, and it's hard to really get a full understanding of this stuff. So I'm just, it's so crazy to hear about how we have this amazing, easy to access resource. I didn't even know about the on-call phone. That is so cool to hear about. And then those classes, those also sound really interesting. Could you tell me a little bit about what goes into those classes?
1: Yeah, so it's a prenatal education course. We talk about, you know, just what breastfeeding or chest feeding is going to look like from the moment baby comes out all through the entire journey. When, you know, we have an idea of what it's going to be like, and we can prepare as much as we can, but, you know, 2-3 days in, you're looking down at your baby and you're like, am I doing this right? This
0: 100%.
1: Doesn't feel right. This hurts. I'm tired. I'm so confused. My hormones are all over the place. And the idea is that this course is going to just give you that extra little bit of knowledge.
0: Right.
1: And if nothing else, at least you'll walk out from the class with the resource. And when you do hit that point, you say, I have no idea what's going on. I need help. You at least know that you can contact us. But
0: 100%.
1: Yeah, we talk about everything from, you know, baby's first latch to how do we know the baby's eating enough?
0: Awesome.
1: Is baby pooping enough?
0: Right. Yeah.
1: All that stuff. What happens if things are going wrong? Like where can
0: 100%.
1: I go for help? Do I need to go to the doctor? Do I need to go to the ER? What do I do? We talk about all of that.
0: And that's perfect too, because I feel like with how I understand it, a lot of this, you know, talk would be with, you know, the parents of the new parents, right? Usually it's like you experienced this. Could you tell me, could you guide me through this? But we're overseas. A lot of us don't have easy access to that amazing resource. So it's really, again, so cool to hear about that you guys are here and that you are helping out the community with something that is, frankly, I'm going to be honest, horrifying. And like, just like trying to think about it, wrap my head around what that would look like, what that would be like. Scary. It's scary. If we want to get in contact, if we want to learn a little bit more, where can we go?
1: 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We have just a public Facebook page that has some general updates, but we also do have a private Facebook group. 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But we have our on-call calendar. 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
0: Amazing. Thank you so much.

0: 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A new program called Paws and Tails Reading to Dogs starts in September, and it'll be held on the first and third Wednesday of every month between 3:30 and 4:30 p.m. The program is for school-age reluctant readers who will be reading to Red Cross certified dogs. 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

0: Once again, we are joined by the KMC Military and Lactation Community, and they've got lots of resources available for the community, lots of amazing things out there. And one thing that I'm hearing about is that they do have a big event going on for the future. And I was curious if you could tell me a little bit more about that, Calista.
1: Yes, hi, I'm Calista Blizzard. I am the KMC Military Lactation Community's Finance Director. And every August, we hold a World Breastfeeding Week event in honor of World Breastfeeding Week. This August, it will be August 1st from 10:30 to 1600. And it's focused on community support, education, and bringing families together. The event's going to include light refreshments, socialization opportunities, a big latch group photo, and door prizes and giveaways donated by local businesses and community supporters. Some of our previous donated items have included photo shoots, jewelry, spa services, gift baskets, massages, and handmade items.
0: Okay, that's awesome. You were talking about donated items. I'm curious, what do you think is for all those people trying to optimize their donations? What do you think is probably the most helpful thing to donate, especially for like new parents and stuff?
1: So one of our biggest hits, I would honestly say, was last year we gave away a free house cleaning. And being postpartum, being a mom, you know, everything piles up. Yep. And having something off your plate, that is amazing. I think coming in at a close second is all the photo shoots we give away, because these are priceless memories. And a lot of them are mommy and me photo shoots or breastfeeding photo shoots. And for anybody who is chest feeding or has chest fed, having those memories captured is so special. I was one of the lucky winners of last year's, and I look back at those photos and it just fills my heart.
0: Awesome. That's super, super amazing. And I'm so glad that this resource is available, that they're really putting in everything to support this community, especially during such really stressful time. Really quickly, if we want to learn more about this wonderful resource, where can we go?
1: Yes, so our Facebook page, KMC Military Lactation Community, a global MILCOM chapter, we'll be posting about it there, as well as our public Facebook page. And we will even, when event time comes closer, sometimes share it in the spouses' pages on Facebook.
0: Awesome.
1: And there's also information out if you go to New Parent Support Program classes. They give out flyers. Sometimes our flyers are included in those.
0: Awesome. Thank you so much for coming on. It's been an absolute pleasure to have you on and to hear about all this amazing stuff.
1: Yes, it's been my pleasure.
0: Awesome. We've got a lot more AFN to go, and by a lot more, I mean about 30 more minutes. So make sure you're tuning in. Make sure you're listening to the jams. Make sure you're hearing the talks, because trust me, it's important stuff, man. It's cool stuff, too. And you're not going to want to miss out.

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One of those is the Discovering Deutschland. 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
1: Good afternoon, KMC. This evening, expect clear skies and light winds with an overnight low of 64 degrees. Tomorrow morning, expect cloudy skies and light winds with a high of 78 degrees. This is Area Officer Mate Second Class reporting from the 21st Operational Weather Squadron at Kapan Air Station, Brea Van, the Eagle.
2: Multinational Force, Operation Olympic Defender, and PCSing with Pets. This is your KMC update. I'm Sergeant Brayton Daniel. Space commanders from seven participating nations of Multinational Force, Operation Olympic Defender, are meeting at Ramstein Air Base from May 27th through May 29th for two significant space-related gatherings.
3: On the 27th and 28th, the NATO Space Operations Commanders Conference will occur, hosted by Lieutenant General Jason Hines, AIRCOM Commander, working to strengthen ties between NATO, national, and commercial space operations with a particular focus on space command and control. On Friday, May 29th, General Stephen Whiting, Commander of the U.S. Space Command, will host member nations of Multinational Force Olympic Defender Australia, Canada, France, Germany, New Zealand, and UK to address security issues in the space domain. Space is a team sport, and entities like the U.S.-led Multinational Force Olympic Defender are designed to globally integrate military space power, enable joint and command forces, deter aggression, and if necessary, defeat adversaries to retain the military advantage and shared, synchronized national interests of the seven participating nations. Reporting for AFN Kaiserslautern, I'm Airman First Class Aiden Worley.
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Good afternoon, KMC. It's DJ Sneezy here. I swear I might sneeze during this talk break, not going to lie. I'm feeling it. But for now, I'm going to try my best to get into this cool piece of car news. Mitsubishi is, I'm going to preface this right now, bias is in place because they are one of my favorite, kind of, they're kind of one of my favorite car producers because back in the 90s, they were producing some heat, some banger cars. My favorite car of all time, Mitsubishi Evo. They are actually announcing that they are bringing back the Pajero, also known as the Montero. This is a pretty big deal because this car was iconic. It is literally like a rally car champion, not in the sense of WRC, but in the sense of cross-country overlanding rally of going insanely far distances over what are not roads. These are not considered roads. Like, they was straight up going through the dunes and harsh conditions of the Dakar rally. And I'm not gonna lie, I really like that car. I like the Pajero. I like the Montero. They are really, really cool. They're very iconic for off-roading. And this, what is another big deal about this is not only that is this car coming back, which is, it looks pretty cool, it's exciting, it's going to be competing with the Land Cruiser by Toyota, but it's also, maybe it's potentially hinting at returning to their, you know, sporty car roots, maybe? That's extremely wishful thinking because Mitsubishi has let us down time and time again, but you never know. You never know. You know, if you're trying to make your car the perfect car, whatever brand it may be, it can be whatever brand it may be. It's just maybe it requires a little bit more work than others, and that's okay. You can always go on over to the Auto Skill Center on Ramstein, Pulaski, and all of that stuff. Seriously, super helpful resource, and they make working on your car so easy.

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8: 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On the wind down on AFN Kaiserslautern.

Moon KMC. It is currently 5:52 p.m., so we're just about to wrap up the wind down. Temperature is about 90 degrees in Kaiserslautern, 83 in Baumholder. The exchange rate is 84 euro cents to the U.S. dollar. And traffic is looking pretty, pretty green. Seeing a little bit of buildup over on Ramstein's West and East Gate. And a little bit at the Opal Circle, but other than that, it's looking pretty, pretty green. If you see something I may have missed, definitely make sure you're going over to the KMC Traffic by AFN Facebook page. It's made for the community, by the community. In a few minutes, we're getting our news and sports from the States, and we will be wrapping up the wind down. I know, it's just a shame. It's such a shame, but I promise you, AFN isn't done. We've got the Eagle after that playing some bangers 24-7. And if you want to make sure you don't miss out on the Wake Up Wave, that's going to be going on Monday morning, 7 a.m. to 11 a.m. You're not going to want to miss it. It's literally the coolest. Senior Airman Dom Ingram is going to be hosting it. You may know him as Dom. He's got a great show.

It wouldn't be a DJ Squirrely show without a little bit of My Chemical Romance. We're going to be getting it off on Jump by Van Halen. That's right, ending off the wind down for the day. Again, if you want to make sure you don't miss out on the Wake Up Wave, that's going to be Monday morning, 7 a.m. to 11. If you want to make sure you never miss it, make sure you download the AFN Go app. Seriously, it's so amazing. It's so free on your Google Play Store, Apple App Store. Have an amazing weekend. Enjoy yourselves. And have a good jump.

0: decision day on Lisa Brady, Fox News. President Trump posting he's holding a meeting in the White House Situation Room to make a final determination on moving forward with an Iran ceasefire deal.
1: And the Situation Room part of this is most likely because they told us at 11 o'clock he was going to be receiving presidential daily brief, his intelligence briefing. And so they don't usually tell us exactly where that is happening, but he's able to talk to different people on secure feeds in the Situation Room that he is not able to communicate with from the Oval Office, or at least it's easier to do it from the Situation Room.
0: Fox's Peter Ducey at the White House.
1: This is definitely the closest that we have been to a deal, because we have not heard from the president this thing that he says at the end, that other items of less importance have been agreed to. To date, it has basically just been, these guys are giving us the runaround. We might call the bombers back in.
0: The possible deal reportedly includes a 60-day ceasefire extension, reopening the Strait of Hormuz, ending a U.S. blockade, and talks on Iran's nuclear program. But President Trump is reaffirming his demand for Iran to give up its enriched uranium. The Justice Department's new compensation fund for claims of weaponized prosecutions is blocked by a federal judge in Virginia who set a June 12th hearing. That ruling is in one of several lawsuits over that fund. New York State has new limits on local cooperation with federal immigration enforcement.
2: Our view is that I dubbed the law local cops, local crimes. I want our local police officers focused on local crimes, or you know, responding to an auto accident or a domestic violence case or a shooting.
0: Democratic Governor Kathy Hochul insisting that does not make New York a sanctuary for criminals, signing bills that also include a ban on masks for all law enforcement in the state, and judicial warrants will be required for immigration officials to enter sensitive areas, including schools. 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
3: Today's federal newscast, the House Armed Services Committee is considering legislation aimed at ensuring problems with artificial intelligence systems at the Defense Department are quickly reported.
4: The House Armed Services Cyber, IT, and Innovation Subcommittee's mark of the 2027 Defense Authorization Bill would require DOD to establish an AI Incident and Vulnerability Reporting Program. The proposal would protect service members, civilian employees, and contractors from retaliation for reporting problems with DOD AI systems. The goal is to address recurring failures, vulnerabilities, and systemic weaknesses in AI systems used by the military. Justin Doubleday, Federal News Network.
3: And the American Foreign Service Association is calling on the State Department to grant authorized departures for Foreign Service employees and their families at posts affected by the Ebola outbreak in Central Africa. State plans to send any Americans who are exposed to a facility in Kenya rather than bring them back to the U.S. Find these stories and more at federalnewsnetwork.com. I'm Eric White.
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6: Victor Wembanyama and the Spurs have forced a game seven.
7: That is a plus 31 point difference, and they're up by 23. Castle to Wimby up top, one-hand slam with a right hand, and a Methodist healthcare assist between area 51. 28 for Wembanyama, 9 dimes for Steph Castle.
6: You heard it all on the Spurs radio network. They defeated the Thunder in Game 6 of the Western Conference Finals, 118-91. Wemby ended with 28 points and 10 rebounds.
8: I think we were consistent and we did what we needed to do. 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
6: Game 7 will be on Saturday. The Stanley Cup playoffs continue on Friday with Game 5 between the Canadiens and the Hurricanes. The puck is set to drop at 8 Eastern, and Carolina leads the series 3-1. In Major League Baseball, the Cubs outscored the Pirates 7-2, while the Astros defeated the Rangers 5-1.
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0: I'm living, so we turning up. Yeah, we turning it up.
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7: I'm Colonel Nick Haig, Space Force Guardian and NASA astronaut. 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
1: 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Reporting for AFN Europe, I'm Senior Airman Kyle Smith. U.S. Air Forces in Europe, Air Forces Africa, or USAFEF Africa, and 3rd Air Force participated in the annual European African Military Nursing Exchange at Edelweiss Lodge and Resort in Garmisch-Partenkirchen, Germany. Military nurses and senior medical leaders from the U.S. and partner nations gathered to enhance their medical knowledge and care. U.S. and partner nation participants advanced their collective readiness through specialized tactical combat casualty care, advanced ground surgical, and aeromedical evacuation training. Command Surgeon for USAFEF Africa, Air Force Colonel Thomas Stamp, says the exchange is designed to improve adaptability.
2: The ability to provide prolonged field care is going to be absolutely critical to making sure that our patients are able to survive and get back onto the battlefield.
1: That was your News in One. I'm Senior Airman Kyle Smith.
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3: From ABC News. Mike Dubusky, former Attorney General Pam Bondi is facing questions from the House Oversight Committee right now over her handling of the release of the Epstein files. More from ABC's Aaron Katursky.
4: This was her sort of mess to begin with. People like Bondi and now the FBI director, they were people who before Trump was even elected said this is why we need Trump in the White House to release all these files. And then when she said that Epstein's client list was sitting on her desk, everybody got excited. And then it turned out that there was no client list, and documents that were put out at first under her watch were duplicative.
3: It comes amid a setback for the Department of Justice and its anti-weaponization fund, a controversial pool of money the DOJ had intended to use to finance payouts to those who claim to have been victimized by the government. But now a judge has put a pause on that effort.
5: A federal judge in Virginia on Friday ordered a temporary freeze on any payments from the Trump administration out of the $1.8 billion so-called anti-weaponization fund, as the judge considers arguments in a lawsuit brought by a former January 6th prosecutor to block the fund permanently.
3: President Trump says he's considering whether to extend the fragile ceasefire with Iran, as the two sides still haven't officially agreed to a short-term peace plan. In Laos, a rescue effort is underway as crews work to save a group of miners who've been trapped in a flooded cave for more than a week. Earlier today, officials in the country announced they've successfully recovered one person.
6: They're taking them out one by one, and so we know that one person has been brought to the surface, and so there's every sense that this could go on for quite some time, and that it will be quite difficult.
3: ABC's Marcus Moore, the one rescued miner there, is said to be okay, but his medical examination is ongoing and he is being transferred to the hospital. You're listening to ABC News.
7: This is your News in One. Reporting for AFN Europe, I'm Senior Airman Kyle Smith. U.S. Air Forces in Europe, Air Forces Africa, or USAFEF Africa, and 3rd Air Force participated in the annual European African Military Nursing Exchange at Edelweiss Lodge and Resort in Garmisch-Partenkirchen, Germany. Military nurses and senior medical leaders from the U.S. and partner nations gathered to enhance their medical knowledge and care. U.S. and partner nation participants advanced their collective readiness through specialized tactical combat casualty care, advanced ground surgical, and aeromedical evacuation training. Command Surgeon for USAFEF Africa, Air Force Colonel Thomas Stamp, says the exchange is designed to improve adaptability.
8: The ability to provide prolonged field care is going to be absolutely critical to making sure that our patients are able to survive and get back onto the battlefield.
7: That was your News in One. I'm Senior Airman Kyle Smith.
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10: Victor Wembanyama and the Spurs have forced a game seven.
11: That is a plus 31 point difference, and they're up by 23. Castle to Wimby up top, one hand slam with a right hand, and a Methodist healthcare assist between area 51. 28 for Wembanyama, 9 dimes for Steph Castle.
10: You heard it all on the Spurs radio network. They defeated the Thunder in Game 6 of the Western Conference Finals, 118-91. Wemby ended with 28 points and 10 rebounds.
12: I think we were consistent and we did what we needed to do. 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
10: Game 7 will be on Saturday. The Stanley Cup playoffs continue on Friday with Game 5 between the Canadiens and the Hurricanes. The puck is set to drop at 8 Eastern, and Carolina leads the series 3-1. In Major League Baseball, the Cubs outscored the Pirates 7-2, while the Astros defeated the Rangers 5-1.
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5: This is your News in One. 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
6: The ability to provide prolonged field care is going to be absolutely critical to making sure that our patients are able to survive and get back onto the battlefield.
5: That was your News in One. I'm Senior Airman Kyle Smith.
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2: Meeting at the White House. Lisa Brady, Fox News. President Trump in the Situation Room weighing a proposed deal with Iran.
3: President Trump has a lot to consider. We know that. He laid out, though, the main points that he is thinking about in a very long Truth Social post.
2: Fox's Peter Ducey at the White House with some of the president's highlights.
3: The Hormuz Strait must immediately open, no tolls. Ships caught in the strait due to our amazing and unprecedented naval blockade, which will now be lifted, may start the process of heading home. Enriched materials, sometimes referred to as nuclear dust, will be unearthed by the United States in close coordination in conjunction with the Islamic Republic of Iran, plus the International Atomic Energy Agency and destroyed.
2: It's not clear how much Iran will agree to as part of a ceasefire extension to allow more talks. There's a setback for the Trump administration plan to help protect the U.S. from Ebola by treating exposed Americans in Africa. According, Kenya blocking a quarantine site that was set to open on an airbase.
4: Kenya had agreed to the makeshift field hospital staffed by officers from the U.S. Public Health Service and meant for Americans arriving from the Democratic Republic of Congo, where cases are surging. But a constitutional rights advocacy group filed a legal challenge. Meanwhile, a fourth U.S. airport, New York's John F. Kennedy Airport, opens to citizens arriving from countries impacted by the outbreak.
2: Fox's Lillian Wu, those passengers getting health screenings at the airport. A longtime Democrat in Congress is leaving.
5: Democratic Florida Congresswoman Frederica Wilson announces she will not seek re-election this November. Known for wearing bedazzled cowgirl-style hats, Wilson has been representing the Miami Gardens area in Miami-Dade County for 8 terms in Congress. Prior to that, she served in Florida's state legislature after a career as a teacher and school principal.
2: Fox's Evan Brown. Florida's one of the states that passed new congressional maps for this year's midterms. 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
6: Today's federal newscast, the House Armed Services Committee is considering legislation aimed at ensuring problems with artificial intelligence systems at the Defense Department are quickly reported.
7: The House Armed Services Cyber, IT, and Innovation Subcommittee's mark of the 2027 Defense Authorization Bill would require DOD to establish an AI Incident and Vulnerability Reporting Program. The proposal would protect service members, civilian employees, and contractors from retaliation for reporting problems with DOD AI systems. The goal is to address recurring failures, vulnerabilities, and systemic weaknesses in AI systems used by the military. Justin Doubleday, Federal News Network.
6: And the American Foreign Service Association is calling on the State Department to grant authorized departures for Foreign Service employees and their families at posts affected by the Ebola outbreak in Central Africa. State plans to send any Americans who are exposed to a facility in Kenya rather than bring them back to the U.S. Find these stories and more at federalnewsnetwork.com. I'm Eric White.
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9: Victor Wembanyama and the Spurs have forced a game 7.
10: That is a plus 31 point difference, and they're up by 23. Castle to Wimby up top, one hand slam with a right hand, and a Methodist healthcare assist between area 51. 28 for Wembanyama, 9 dimes for Steph Castle.
9: You heard it all on the Spurs radio network. They defeated the Thunder in Game 6 of the Western Conference Finals, 118-91. Wemby ended with 28 points and 10 rebounds.
11: I think we were consistent and we did what we needed to do. Trusted the game, trusted the basketball gods.
9: Game 7 will be on Saturday. The Stanley Cup playoffs continue on Friday with Game 5 between the Canadiens and the Hurricanes. The puck is set to drop at 8 Eastern, and Carolina leads the series 3-1. In Major League Baseball, the Cubs outscored the Pirates 7-2, while the Astros defeated the Rangers 5-1.
1: This is where the music meets.

0: There are lots of reasons folks don't take care of their bodies. They think they're too busy, they don't like to get up early, you name it. They don't know what it means to be physically fit. They may think that being fit sounds like this. When in reality, the sound of fitness can be the sound of a walk in the park, a bike ride on a nice afternoon, or a less than world record setting jog. Being physically fit is really just a matter of doing something to be more active. Sticking with it. There are lots of reasons folks don't take care of their bodies. They think they're too busy. They don't like to get up early. You name it. They don't know what it means to be physically fit. They may think that being fit sounds like this. When in reality, the sound of fitness can be the sound of a walk in the park, a bike ride on a nice afternoon, or a less than world record setting jog. Being physically fit is really just a matter of doing something to be more active and then sticking with it.
1: 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I'm Carolyn Guadarrama with a message from the Financial Readiness Program. 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
1: 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He a freak, throw man down. 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

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He around get polished. 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
2: From ABC News. I'm Mike Tabusky. President Trump says he's weighing whether to approve an extension of the ceasefire with Iran as the two sides remain at odds over how to reopen the Strait of Hormuz and how to wind down Iran's nuclear program. ABC News contributor and former Defense Department official Mick Mulroy says Iran believes it has the right to enrich uranium.
3: If they want a civilian nuclear program, they can get lower enriched uranium from outside the country that they can use. So them wanting to keep enrichment is going to tell a lot in the U.S. national security establishment. They want the capacity to build a nuclear weapon.
2: Iranian state media says leadership wants to oversee the Strait of Hormuz indefinitely and that President Trump has been mischaracterizing the terms of the potential agreement. Earlier today, a federal judge issued a temporary pause on the Justice Department's anti-weaponization fund as the court considers a lawsuit brought by a former January 6th prosecutor.
4: The order from District Judge Leonie Brinkema specifically bars the administration, quote, from taking any further action pursuant to the creation or operation of the anti-weaponization fund. Judge Brinkema has ordered an expedited briefing schedule in the lawsuit and a hearing set for Friday, June 12th. Alex Mallon, ABC News, Washington.
2: Airports are ramping up restrictions in response to the latest Ebola outbreak in Central Africa. ABC's Shannon Kingston.
5: The U.S., Mexico, and Canada say they are launching coordinated travel measures aimed at preventing the spread of the Ebola virus during the World Cup. Secretary of State Rubio saying that nobody exposed to the virus will be admitted.
6: We cannot and will not allow any cases of Ebola to enter the United States.
5: The State Department is also surging more than $100 million to fight the outbreak in Africa. Shannon Kingston, ABC News, the State Department.
2: Earlier today, a court in Kenya ruled against a U.S. plan to set up an Ebola quarantine facility in that country intended to be used by Americans infected by the outbreak. 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
7: This is your News in One. Reporting for AFN Europe, I'm Senior Airman Kyle Smith. U.S. Air Forces in Europe, Air Forces Africa, or USAFEF Africa, and 3rd Air Force participated in the annual European African Military Nursing Exchange at Edelweiss Lodge and Resort in Garmisch-Partenkirchen, Germany. Military nurses and senior medical leaders from the U.S. and partner nations gathered to enhance their medical knowledge and care. U.S. and partner nation participants advanced their collective readiness through specialized tactical combat casualty care, advanced ground surgical, and aeromedical evacuation training. Command Surgeon for USAFEF Africa, Air Force Colonel Thomas Stamp, says the exchange is designed to improve adaptability.
8: The ability to provide prolonged field care is going to be absolutely critical to making sure that our patients are able to survive and get back onto the battlefield.
7: That was your News in One. I'm Senior Airman Kyle Smith.
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10: Victor Wembanyama and the Spurs have forced a game seven.
11: That is a plus 31 point difference, and they're up by 23. Castle to Wimby up top, one hand slam with a right hand, and a Methodist healthcare assist between area 51. 28 for Wembanyama, 9 dimes for Steph Castle.
10: You heard it all on the Spurs radio network. They defeated the Thunder in Game 6 to the Western Conference Finals, 118-91. Wemby ended with 28 points and 10 rebounds.
12: I think we were consistent and we did what we needed to do. Trusted the game, trusted the basketball gods.
10: Game 7 will be on Saturday. The Stanley Cup playoffs continue on Friday with Game 5 between the Canadiens and the Hurricanes. The puck is set to drop at 8 Eastern, and Carolina leads the series 3-1. In Major League Baseball, the Cubs outscored the Pirates 7-2, while the Astros defeated the Rangers 5-1.

0: 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Well, that is never going to happen again. You see, I am learning to be a contortionist. You know, so I can make myself small enough to fit into a box. So I will show them. I'm going to make myself the size of a basketball.
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5: I'm Colonel Nick Haig, Space Force Guardian and NASA astronaut. When I launched to the International Space Station on a NASA mission as part of the astronaut program, I was away from home for 171 days. 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Thanks to the American Forces Network, I stayed in touch with news, sports, and the little things that make the station feel like home. 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

0: call my last case the story of the guy with the big power of attorney. She was a young Jane Wayne about to ship out. Thinking she was doing the right thing, she granted a general power of attorney to a Mr. Chisler. He'd pull you in with a glance of his baby blues, promise you the world, then run off with your whole bundle. Well, the gal fell for him, hook, line, and sinker, and lost out big. Want the lowdown on powers of attorney and what's right for you? See the Straight Shooters at the legal office.
1: Hear that? That's the sound of Anna waiting. Anna isn't in the mood to talk because her fiancé Brad was supposed to go to his personnel office to find out what they needed to do in order to get married. 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Only Brad forgot. So they didn't know about all the legal requirements, paperwork, and extra expenses. So while Brad is scrambling to get everything in order, Anna is here, waiting.
2: Idiot!
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3: 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Reporting for AFN Europe, I'm Senior Airman Kyle Smith. U.S. Air Forces in Europe, Air Forces Africa, or USAFEF Africa, and 3rd Air Force participated in the annual European African Military Nursing Exchange at Edelweiss Lodge and Resort in Garmisch-Partenkirchen, Germany. Military nurses and senior medical leaders from the U.S. and partner nations gathered to enhance their medical knowledge and care. U.S. and partner nation participants advanced their collective readiness through specialized tactical combat casualty care, advanced ground surgical, and aeromedical evacuation training. Command Surgeon for USAFEF Africa, Air Force Colonel Thomas Stamp, says the exchange is designed to improve adaptability.
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2: For peaceful protest in New Jersey. I'm Lisa Brady, Fox News, after days of violent confrontations outside a migrant detention center in Newark.
3: We're urging the public to stay safe and exercise their rights peacefully.
2: State Attorney General Jennifer Davenport just announcing state police are setting up protest zones. A new congressional map aimed at winning another House seat for Republicans in Louisiana wins approval from state lawmakers.
4: Republicans in the Louisiana legislature just intensified the country's already heated redistricting battle ahead of the November midterm elections. They approved a new U.S. House map just 1 month after the Supreme Court struck down the state's previous map as an illegal racial gerrymander. That ruling weakened protections under the Voting Rights Act and intensified President Trump's efforts to protect the Republicans' slim majority in the House.
2: Fox's Carmen Roberts. Republicans already hold four of Louisiana's six congressional seats. The governor is expected to sign that new map into law. Court fights over redistricting continue around the country. A federal judge in D.C. just ruling that President Trump's name was illegally added to the Kennedy Center without congressional approval and that his name must be removed. The judge also blocking the administration's plan to close the venue for renovations. The president meeting earlier with advisors about a deal with Iran that reportedly would extend a ceasefire, reopen the Strait of Hormuz, and end a U.S. blockade of Iranian ports while launching nuclear talks.
5: A wrinkle in the potential diplomacy, though. Before President Trump's long Truth Social post today, one of the Iranian electeds involved, the parliament speaker, said, "We have no trust in guarantees or words. Only actions are the measure. No action will be taken before the other side acts."
2: Fox's Peter Ducey at the White House. No word on any decision as Iran keeps pushing for sanctions relief. New highs on Wall Street. The Dow closing above 51K. 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
6: Today's federal newscast, some thrift savings plan participants are taking advantage of a new option for Roth in-plan conversions. The Federal Retirement Thrift Investment Board reports that roughly 30,000 TSP participants have converted some of their contributions since the feature launched earlier this year. In a survey, about 93% of TSP participants who used the new conversion option say the process was easy. The Trump administration is facing a new lawsuit over accessibility issues on government websites.
7: The National Federation of the Blind is accusing the Trump administration of unlawfully delaying the addition of new features that are meant to help people with disabilities. Plaintiffs say the delays are threatening online access to critical agency services like healthcare portals and unemployment benefits. The delays are apparent on websites for the Department of Justice and the Department of Health and Human Services. Drew Friedman, Federal News Network.
6: 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I'm Eric White.
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9: In the NFL, New York Giants receiver Gunnar Olszewski was carted off the field at OTAs today after sustaining a non-contact injury. ESPN reports the Giants fear he tore his Achilles, but will conduct additional testing. In the NBA, the Orlando Magic is hiring San Antonio Spurs associate head coach Sean Sweeney as its new head coach. In round three of the French Open today, Novak Djokovic went up two sets to none over 19-year-old Brazilian Joao Fonseca. But Fonseca rallied to force a deciding fifth set and then had match point just moments ago.
10: Ace down the tee. Joao Fonseca has put out the 24-time Grand Slam champion. He puts his hand to his head. He cannot believe it, but he should believe it because he's been absolutely phenomenal.
1: 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Trusted source.
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1: Zorblot, you and your family are to infiltrate and live amongst the Earthlings in what is called family housing. You will blend in by behaving to what they refer to as good neighbors.
2: Good neighbors?
1: Yes, good neighbors. Considerate, helpful.
2: But Commander, what of the conquering?
1: Silence! You must also be clothed in the human's most torturously confining garment. Pants.
3: No! Being a good neighbor, it's not just for folks who move in from out of the neighborhood. Way out of the neighborhood.
4: Today's federal newscast, some thrift savings plan participants are taking advantage of a new option for Roth in-plan conversions. The Federal Retirement Thrift Investment Board reports that roughly 30,000 TSP participants have converted some of their contributions since the feature launched earlier this year. In a survey, about 93% of TSP participants who used the new conversion option say the process was easy. The Trump administration is facing a new lawsuit over accessibility issues on government websites.
5: The National Federation of the Blind is accusing the Trump administration of unlawfully delaying the addition of new features that are meant to help people with disabilities. Plaintiffs say the delays are threatening online access to critical agency services like healthcare portals and unemployment benefits. The delays are apparent on websites for the Department of Justice and the Department of Health and Human Services. Drew Friedman, Federal News Network.
4: 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I'm Eric White.
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0: 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Courage is having the integrity to do what's right. And commitment requires self-discipline to maintain integrity, both personally and professionally. Watertight integrity.
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5: I'm Colonel Nick Hague, Space Force Guardian and NASA astronaut. 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
2: From ABC News, I'm Mike Dubusky. Still no word on whether President Trump plans to extend the ceasefire with Iran, with both sides still not assigning on to the current short-term peace proposal. A federal judge has ordered that President Trump's name be removed from the Kennedy Center in Washington, D.C., setting a two-week deadline for his name to come off the building. ABC's Catherine Falders reports.
3: Not only did the judge rule against the center's renaming, he also said the board has to vote again before the closure can happen because he determined the trustees weren't given enough information in advance of their vote to fulfill their obligation, if you will. So it really is a scathing ruling for the Trump administration. And of course, the judge also said that the closure of the Kennedy Center can't move forward as planned.
2: The judge said the authority to rename the Kennedy Center lies with Congress, not the center's board. It comes just hours after a judge temporarily blocked the Trump administration's efforts to create a so-called anti-weaponization fund. ABC News legal contributor Kim Whaley.
4: This is going to stay with this lower court judge, and then when there's a final resolution, only then will the Trump administration have the ability to appeal it.
2: That fund was designed to pay those who claim to have been victimized by the government. Health officials are ramping up screening procedures at airports as the Ebola outbreak in Central Africa grows.
5: It's exactly what you might entail. It's a medical history. Where have you been? You know, what have you been exposed to? What were you doing in these countries? And then obviously the physical screening, checking for things like fever and other symptoms associated with the virus, but it shouldn't affect passengers that are coming from other places around the world. We haven't heard of anything like that inside these terminals, but that comes with the caveat that if this continues to expand and more countries are affected and added to that list, then of course more passengers would eventually become affected by all of this.
2: ABC's Matt Rivers. 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
6: This is your News in One. Reporting for AFN Europe, I'm Senior Airman Kyle Smith. U.S. Air Forces in Europe, Air Forces Africa, or USAFEF Africa, and 3rd Air Force participated in the annual European African Military Nursing Exchange at Edelweiss Lodge and Resort in Garmisch-Partenkirchen, Germany. Military nurses and senior medical leaders from the U.S. and partner nations gathered to enhance their medical knowledge and care. U.S. and partner nation participants advanced their collective readiness through specialized tactical combat casualty care, advanced ground surgical, and aeromedical evacuation training. Command Surgeon for USAFEF Africa, Air Force Colonel Thomas Stamp, says the exchange is designed to improve adaptability.
7: The ability to provide prolonged field care is going to be absolutely critical to making sure that our patients are able to survive and get back onto the battlefield.
6: That was your News in One. I'm Senior Airman Kyle Smith.
8: From the Fox Sports studios in Los Angeles, here's Isaac Lohengrin.
9: In the NFL, New York Giants receiver Gunnar Olszewski was carted off the field at OTAs today after sustaining a non-contact injury. ESPN reports the Giants fear Olszewski tore his Achilles, but they will conduct additional testing. In the NBA, the Orlando Magic is hiring San Antonio Spurs associate head coach Sean Sweeney as its new head coach. In round three of the French Open, Novak Djokovic went up 2-0 over 19-year-old Brazilian Joao Fonseca, but Fonseca rallied to force a deciding fifth set where he earned match point.
10: Ace down the tee. Joao Fonseca has put out the 24-time Grand Slam champion. He puts his hand to his head. He cannot believe it, but he should believe it because he's been absolutely phenomenal.
9: The call on Roland Garros Radio.
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0: almost home, honey. It's been a long day. I could sleep right now. I can't wait to get to bed.
1: Why are you passing that car? It's a solid line. You can't pass here.
0: All lines look alike at 80 miles an hour.
1: And by the way, the posted speed limit is 30, not 80. Where are your glasses?
0: I left them at home. I can see fine.
1: Then I suppose you can see those flashing red lights behind us.
2: Driving at night is more challenging than people think. Don't drive when you're tired. Driving at night. I hope we've shed some light on the subject.
3: I'm so glad you're home. You're the coolest brother ever.
4: Thanks, Squirt.
3: I want to be just like you. Hey, why are you putting that clump of dirt in your mouth?
4: It's not dirt. It's tobacco.
3: Is that what made your teeth so yellow?
4: Look, it's no big deal. Lots of guys do it.
3: Can I try some?
5: Now what are you going to do? Get him hooked too? After all, he wants to be just like you. Smokeless tobacco. It can damage way more than just your mouth.
6: Today's federal newscast, some thrift savings plan participants are taking advantage of a new option for Roth in-plan conversions. The Federal Retirement Thrift Investment Board reports that roughly 30,000 TSP participants have converted some of their contributions since the feature launched earlier this year. In a survey, about 93% of TSP participants who used the new conversion option say the process was easy. The Trump administration is facing a new lawsuit over accessibility issues on government websites.
7: The National Federation of the Blind is accusing the Trump administration of unlawfully delaying the addition of new features that are meant to help people with disabilities. Plaintiffs say the delays are threatening online access to critical agency services like healthcare portals and unemployment benefits. The delays are apparent on websites for the Department of Justice and the Department of Health and Human Services. Drew Friedman, Federal News Network.
6: Find these stories and more at federalnewsnetwork.com. I'm Eric White.
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0: Excuse me, is there a problem?
1: Ma'am, I'm Detective Mo Mayday, and this is Detective Bruce Cannon. We're with the Crime Prevention Police. Is this your residence?
0: Yes, is something wrong?
2: We're investigating a potential crime scene. You left home without locking the door, and someone could rob you when you leave.
0: What if I am robbed?
1: That's not our job, ma'am. Call the real police.
3: Lock up when you leave home. Fight crime. It's personal.
0: Oh, running late again. Excuse me, is there a problem?
1: Ma'am, I'm Detective Mo Mayday, and this is Detective Bruce Cannon. We're with the Crime Prevention Police. Is this your residence?
0: Yes, is something wrong?
2: We're investigating a potential crime scene. You left home without locking the door, and someone could rob you when you leave.
0: What if I am robbed?
1: That's not our job, ma'am. Call the real police.
3: Lock up when you leave home. Fight crime. It's personal.
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0: in a passionate way. Love the way you touch it, those little elaborate ways. 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

0: Mommy, listen, I feel your love for me, baby, and how it moved through you. And I've been longing for the moment to talk the truth to you. 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
3: Still waiting. I'm Tom Rigotti, Fox News. President Trump has yet to make a final determination on a peace deal with Iran. Several of his demands sound very familiar. Fox's Peter Ducey is at the White House.
4: President Trump has a lot to consider. We know that. He laid out, though, the main points that he is thinking about in a very long Truth Social post, but these are the highlighted bullets, my highlights. The Hormuz Strait must immediately open, no tolls. Ships caught in the strait due to our amazing and unprecedented naval blockade, which will now be lifted, may start the process of heading home. Enriched materials, sometimes referred to as nuclear dust, will be unearthed by the United States in close coordination in conjunction with the Islamic Republic of Iran, plus the International Atomic Energy Agency, and destroyed. No money will be exchanged until further notice. And with that, so far, so good for experts.
3: Former Attorney General Pam Bondi testifies in a closed-door hearing over her handling of the Epstein files. Fox's David Spunt with the latest.
5: She left after about 3.5 hours of questions from Democrats and the sole Republican James Comer. Ms. Bondi was seen entering the building with a bandage on her throat. She's recovering from thyroid cancer. Now, the transcribed interview took place behind closed doors. She was not under oath. This was not a deposition. It was not videotaped. She was fired from her position as Attorney General early last month. She was on the job for about 14 months, and from the moment she came into office, the Jeffrey Epstein files were a recurring problem she just could not escape. Last July, the DOJ put out a memo announcing the Epstein case would essentially be closed. In the following months, the DOJ eventually, under pressure, released millions of pages of documents, but no definitive so-called client list.
3: Some Epstein survivors were at the hearing today, pressing government officials to do more in the investigation. Records on Wall Street today for all three indices. The Dow up 363 points. 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
6: This is your News in One. Reporting for AFN Europe, I'm Senior Airman Kyle Smith. U.S. Air Forces in Europe, Air Forces Africa, or USAFEF Africa, and 3rd Air Force participated in the annual European African Military Nursing Exchange at Edelweiss Lodge and Resort in Garmisch-Partenkirchen, Germany. Military nurses and senior medical leaders from the U.S. and partner nations gathered to enhance their medical knowledge and care. U.S. and partner nation participants advanced their collective readiness through specialized tactical combat casualty care, advanced ground surgical, and aeromedical evacuation training. Command Surgeon for USAFEF Africa, Air Force Colonel Thomas Stamp, says the exchange is designed to improve adaptability.
7: The ability to provide prolonged field care is going to be absolutely critical to making sure that our patients are able to survive and get back onto the battlefield.
6: That was your News in One. I'm Senior Airman Kyle Smith.
8: From the Fox Sports studios in Los Angeles, here's Isaac Lohengrin.
9: Texas Tech quarterback Brendan Sorsby admitted in a court filing today that he placed at least 40 bets involving Indiana football while a member of the Hoosier program, and all told wagered about $90,000 over a four-year period via sportsbook accounts registered to a family member and friends. Sorsby is seeking an injunction from a Texas district court to allow him to play in 2026. NFL New York Giants receiver Gunnar Olszewski was carted off the field at OTA today after sustaining a non-contact injury. ESPN reports the Giants fear Olszewski tore his Achilles. NBA, the Orlando Magic is hiring San Antonio Spurs associate head coach Sean Sweeney as its new head coach. In round three of the French Open, Novak Djokovic blew a 2-sets-to-none lead and was upset by 19-year-old Brazilian Joao Fonseca. Yeah!
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6: This is your News in One. Reporting for AFN Europe, I'm Senior Airman Kyle Smith. U.S. Air Forces in Europe, Air Forces Africa, or USAFEF Africa, and 3rd Air Force participated in the annual European African Military Nursing Exchange at Edelweiss Lodge and Resort in Garmisch-Partenkirchen, Germany. Military nurses and senior medical leaders from the U.S. and partner nations gathered to enhance their medical knowledge and care. U.S. and partner nation participants advanced their collective readiness through specialized tactical combat casualty care, advanced ground surgical, and aeromedical evacuation training. Command Surgeon for USAFEF Africa, Air Force Colonel Thomas Stamp, says the exchange is designed to improve adaptability.
7: The ability to provide prolonged field care is going to be absolutely critical to making sure that our patients are able to survive and get back onto the battlefield.
6: That was your News in One. I'm Senior Airman Kyle Smith.
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2: From ABC News, I'm Dave Packer. A judge temporarily pausing payments from the Trump administration's so-called anti-weaponization fund, created to offer compensation for those who claim to have been wronged by the Biden administration. ABC's Catherine Falders.
3: It is governed by this commission. It would be a five-person commission that the administration has to put together. They have yet to announce the creation of that, or yet to announce any commissioners, if you will. So what this order does is bars the administration from taking any further action in that way.
2: President Trump now saying he has no interest in renovating the Kennedy Center. This after a federal judge halted plans to renovate the center and ordered that the president's name be removed from it. After a meeting with his team in the Situation Room for about 2 hours to make a final determination about a deal with Iran, President Trump tonight says he has no announcement of a decision. The White House says any deal would have to include reopening the Strait of Hormuz and ending Iran's nuclear program. Iran saying it wants to oversee the strait indefinitely, and no mention of nukes. ABC's Christian Cordero.
4: That really does put back into question how serious this potential deal is. And right now, based on the rhetoric coming from Tehran, it doesn't seem like it's even close to being over the finish line.
2: One miner has been successfully rescued from a cave in Laos after being trapped for a week, but four more miners are still in there.
5: They're taking them out one by one, and so we know that one person has been brought to the surface, and so there's every sense that this could go on for quite some time, and that it will be quite difficult.
2: ABC's Marcus Moore. In a closed-door interview, former Attorney General Pam Bondi questioned by members of the House Oversight Committee, she was asked about her handling of the Epstein files. Ranking member, Representative Robert Garcia.
6: It is a shame and a disservice to the American people that this interview is not being recorded, videotaped, and then released to the American public, and that she was not brought in under oath.
2: You're listening to ABC News.
7: Federal newscast. Some thrift savings plan participants are taking advantage of a new option for Roth in-plan conversions. The Federal Retirement Thrift Investment Board reports that roughly 30,000 TSP participants have converted some of their contributions since the feature launched earlier this year. In a survey, about 93% of TSP participants who used the new conversion option say the process was easy. The Trump administration is facing a new lawsuit over accessibility issues on government websites.
8: The National Federation of the Blind is accusing the Trump administration of unlawfully delaying the addition of new features that are meant to help people with disabilities. Plaintiffs say the delays are threatening online access to critical agency services like healthcare portals and unemployment benefits. The delays are apparent on websites for the Department of Justice and the Department of Health and Human Services. Drew Friedman, Federal News Network.
7: 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I'm Eric White.
9: From the Fox Sports Studios in Los Angeles, here's Isaac Lowenkron.
10: Texas Tech quarterback Brendan Sorsby admitted in a court filing today that he placed at least 40 bets involving Indiana football while a member of the Hoosier program, and all told wagered at least $90,000 over a four-year period via sportsbook accounts registered to a family member and friends. Sorsby is seeking an injunction from a Texas district court to allow him to play in 2026. NFL New York Giants receiver Gunnar Olszewski carted off the field at OTAs today after sustaining a non-contact injury. ESPN reports the Giants fear Olszewski tore his Achilles. NBA, the Orlando Magic is hiring San Antonio Spurs associate head coach Sean Sweeney as its new head coach. In round three of the French Open, Novak Djokovic blew a 2-0 lead and was upset by 19-year-old Brazilian Joao Fonseca.
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1: 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I'm taking off from Forward Operating Base Alpha and heading into the mountains to help
2: and horses. I'll be back on Thursday. Love, Melissa. Aw, you're in our prayers always, and we're thinking of you. Let us know as soon as you get back.
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4: 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It's all over the internet.
5: Blogging or posting information about troop movements is dangerous. 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
6: Hey, excuse me, I'm about to go on a motorcycle trip. 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
4: Today's federal newscast, some thrift savings plan participants are taking advantage of a new option for Roth in-plan conversions. The Federal Retirement Thrift Investment Board reports that roughly 30,000 TSP participants have converted some of their contributions since the feature launched earlier this year. In a survey, about 93% of TSP participants who use the new conversion option say the process was easy. The Trump administration is facing a new lawsuit over accessibility issues on government websites.
5: The National Federation of the Blind is accusing the Trump administration of unlawfully delaying the addition of new features that are meant to help people with disabilities. Plaintiffs say the delays are threatening online access to critical agency services like healthcare portals and unemployment benefits. The delays are apparent on websites for the Department of Justice and the Department of Health and Human Services. Drew Friedman, Federal News Network.
4: 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I'm Eric White.

0: I had this buddy in my unit who liked his beer way too much. I asked him about it one day. You can imagine how that went.
1: Look, I don't have a problem with beer. I just like the way it tastes.
0: About what you'd expect. So I said, I've always loved the taste of chocolate milk, but I never sat down and drank a half a case of this stuff at one time. He asked me what person in their right mind would drink a half a case of chocolate milk when this light bulb went off over his head. If someone you know is showing signs of a drinking problem, talk to him. You might make a bigger impact than you realize.
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3: This is water. Can you feel this, Helen? 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Yes, water! Helen, it's water! And this is a doll!
2: By pressing her fingers into her teacher's hands, Helen Keller was able to spell, and at long last, she could see hope and a bright future.
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2: Still waiting. I'm Tom Rigotti, Fox News. America is awaiting President Trump's response on the recent peace deal with Iran. Fox's Peter Deuce explains what the president wants included in order to say yes.
3: Hormuz Strait must be immediately open. No tolls. Ships caught in the strait due to our amazing and unprecedented naval blockade, which will now be lifted, may start the process of heading home. Enriched materials, sometimes referred to as nuclear dust, will be unearthed by the United States in close coordination and conjunction with the Islamic Republic of Iran, plus the International Atomic Energy Agency, and destroyed. No money will be exchanged until further notice. That's key because, according to the New York Times, earlier in the negotiations, Tehran had demanded reparations for bombardment damage that some Iranian officials estimate at $300 billion to $1 trillion.
2: Well, this comes as the U.S. and Iran agreed on a 60-day ceasefire in hopes to find an agreement on a nuclear deal. President Trump is scrapping plans for a major renovation at the Kennedy Center following a judge's ruling.
4: President Trump says his administration will return control of the Kennedy Center to Congress. The move came hours after a federal judge in Washington ruled the center's board illegally added President Trump's name to the performing arts venue and also blocked a two-year closure for major renovations. In a social media post, the president says unless he is free to bring the institution back physically, financially, and artistically, he has no interest in continuing what could only be a hopeless journey into Never Never Land. Both the name change and renovations faced legal challenges from lawmakers and preservationist groups. At the White House, Jared Halpern, Fox News.
2: Records today on Wall Street for all three indices. Dow was up 363 points, NASDAQ rose 55, and the S&P 500 up 16. 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
5: Federal newscast, some thrift savings plan participants are taking advantage of a new option for Roth in-plan conversions. The Federal Retirement Thrift Investment Board reports that roughly 30,000 TSP participants have converted some of their contributions since the feature launched earlier this year. In a survey, about 93% of TSP participants who used the new conversion option say the process was easy. The Trump administration is facing a new lawsuit over accessibility issues on government websites.
6: The National Federation of the Blind is accusing the Trump administration of unlawfully delaying the addition of new features that are meant to help people with disabilities. Plaintiffs say the delays are threatening online access to critical agency services like healthcare portals and unemployment benefits. The delays are apparent on websites for the Department of Justice and the Department of Health and Human Services. Drew Friedman, Federal News Network.
5: Find these stories and more at federalnewsnetwork.com. I'm Eric White.
7: From the Fox Sports Studios in Los Angeles, here's Isaac Lohengrin.
8: In the NBA, the Oklahoma City Thunder has ruled out forward Jalen Williams for Game 7 of the Western Conference Finals tomorrow against San Antonio because of a hamstring injury. The Orlando Magic is hiring San Antonio Spurs associate head coach Sean Sweeney as its new head coach. In the NFL, New York Giants receiver Gunnar Olszewski was carted off the field at OTAs today after sustaining a non-contact injury. ESPN reports the Giants fear that Olszewski tore his Achilles. In round 3,